MacArthur's home to C91.3. It's Billy Idol's White Wedding. Play Madonna for you. Sure, they got Shaboozy coming up. I'll have a look at the roads for you as well after Avicii on C91.3.

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1: In Hoxton Park, we've got a crash closing one southbound lane on Cowpasture Road, just past Hoxton Park Road. Good run on the Hume through Raby and onto the M5 at Preston's. The M7 moving well to the M4. Travel time from Preston's to Eastern Creek, currently 13 minutes. 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I'm Solomon Gates, that's the latest traffic, MacArthur, C91.3.
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MacArthur's home, is at 91.3. It's Shabuzi's Good News. It's David Archer here. Ed Sheeran, Martin Garrix's new song, Repeat It, coming up. Your weekend windback is to 1986. Look forward to the Fine Young Cannibals. Meantime, this is Jets, so you're going to be my girl. Hey to the folks at the Mr. Perfect Barbecue that's on today, Koshigaya Park in Campbelltown. That's on till midday. Perfect way to end Men's Health Week. C91.3.

with me because you look so fine that I really wanna make you mine. 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Now you don't need

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0: MacArthur's home is 91.3. It's the Fine Young Cannibals, an old Elvis song, and Suspicious Minds. It's your weekend wind back to 1986. The bass player in the band, a fella called David Steele, tells this great yarn about dreaming that Elvis wanted them to record the song. Apparently, Elvis came to him in a dream and said, if you record it, it will be a hit. The band was like, well, let's record it, see what happens. Walk the Moon for you shortly. I have Coldplay lined up. Check the roads for your Sunday morning next. C91.3.
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13: No hassles on the Hume through Blair Athol in Preston's North. The M7 moving well to the M4. If you're citybound, it's a good run on the M5 from Casula in Gregory Hills. Gregory Hills Drive and Bad Galley Road are on time. And looking to the coast, it's a clear run on Appin Road to the M1. Snow time at Hunter Valley Gardens is so much fun with ice skating, cool rides, live entertainment and more. 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I'm Solomon Gates. That's the latest traffic. 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
6: In Moorbank, upgrade works may slow you down westbound on the M5. The speed is down to 80 k's in Moorbank Avenue. Moorbank Avenue also affected. Looking south to Hume, drama free through Douglas Park. No problems on Picton Road through Walton either. 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I'm Solomon Gates. That's the latest traffic. MacArthur,
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7: Sunny with tops of 20 degrees. Hello again, I'm Renee Criddle. The Invasive Species Council is calling for urgent investment into wildlife resilience programs following the detection of H5 bird flu in Australia. Two cases of the deadly virus have been detected on the mainland amid a global outbreak. The council's chief executive, Jack Goff, warns a wider outbreak would put the entire wildlife population at risk.
8: Ultimately, if we are going to make sure we don't see extinctions of Australia's vulnerable wildlife, it means building up the numbers of those wildlife before bird flu takes hold.
7: MacArthur residents have been granted more relief at the Bowser, with the federal government extending its fuel excise discount through July. Instead of the cut ending in 10 days, petrol and diesel will remain 16 cents a litre cheaper for another month, saving local drivers roughly $11 a tank. The $400 million package will also slash charges for truckies to help ease rising freight costs. High-stakes peace talks between the US and Iran are set to begin today in Switzerland, just hours after Tehran reclosed the Strait of Hormuz. Iranian military officials shut down the energy corridor overnight, accusing the Trump administration of failing to stop Israel's ongoing military operations in Lebanon. It reverses the grounds of the current Memorandum of Understanding, which was signed by the US president earlier this week. A man and a woman have been charged after being nabbed reaching speeds of 180 k's an hour in the Southern Highlands and allegedly testing positive to ice. Highway Patrol officers initiated a pursuit on Friday that started on the Hume Highway and onto the Illawarra Highway at Sutton Forest. The car ended up crashing on Argyle Street at Mossvale. No one was injured. A 32-year-old man was later hit with 8 charges and a 37-year-old woman was charged with driving recklessly and breach of bail. And buildings are lighting up in blue across Australia today, marking Global Motor Neurone Disease Awareness Day.
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7: A depleted West Tigers outfit has gone down to the Dolphins 36-22, with coach Benji Marshall questioning when the bunker is and isn't allowed to intervene following a controversial decision in the opening quarter of the contest. Halfback Jock Madden copped a heavy hit from an opposing forward and had to leave the field to undergo an HIA. Meanwhile, the Bulldogs pipped the Seagulls in a golden point thriller 13-12, while the Titans sent shockwaves through the Panthers, downing Penrith 19-18. And in the FIFA World Cup, Germany has beaten Ivory Coast 2-1.
4: 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C91.3 weather.
7: Sunny weather for MacArthur today with light winds, staying fine and 19 tomorrow. The same weather and temps Tuesday and Wednesday. In Minto today, we're heading for tops of 20 degrees. That's the latest on MacArthur's home, C91.3.

MacArthur's home, Sleet 91.3. Hey, there's a new Minions movie coming out. I love the Minions. I reckon they're great. It's in cinemas on Thursday. You can win family passes with Ali tomorrow. Sleet 91.3.

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1: 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I'm Solomon Gates. That's the latest traffic. 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

Christmas home is C91.3. It's Chapel Roans. Good luck, mate. Kelly Clarkson's got a lot of time on her hands. They just wrapped her TV show this week. They did the final bits. Now it's looking after the kids and singing on her agenda. C91.3.

0: out at home. It's C91.3. It's your weekend wind back to 1997. It's Kim Mazzell's Young Hearts Run Free. Do you remember that from Baz Luhrmann's Romeo and Juliet? Starred a very young Leonardo DiCaprio and an even younger Claire Danes. Although, based on the strength of their performance in that movie, James Cameron offered both of them the roles in Titanic. Leonardo DiCaprio took it up. Claire Danes was like, thanks, I think I'll pass on this one. That role would eventually go to Kate Winslet. Have to wonder, Claire Danes ever regret that decision? We'll check the roads for you Sunday morning next. Then Billie Eilish have Miley coming up. MacArthur's home, C91.3.
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13: In Moorebank, upgrade works will slow you up on the M5 westbound mainline and Moorebank Avenue westbound on-ramp. Speed limit has been reduced to 80 k's. In St Andrews, no dramas on Raby Road between Campbelltown Road and the Hume, and the Hume itself hassle-free north to Preston's and south to Pheasant's Nest. 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I'm Solomon Gates. That's the latest traffic. 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

0: Smile. MacArthur's home is C91.3. Smile at me. Bad English, want to see you smile. An update from the newsroom next. Shano's on after 12. He'll play Michael Jackson. Teddy Swims coming up. 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
3: 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MacArthur,
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4: Sunny tops of 20 degrees today. Good afternoon, I'm Renee Criddle. The opposition is welcoming the federal government's decision to extend its temporary cut to the fuel excise. Labor is tapering down the relief from a reduction of 32 cents per litre to 16, with the discount now set to expire on the 1st of August. But Liberal leader and Hume MP Angus Taylor says the government can't take all the credit.
5: We were, of course, the ones who preempted the government on this and announced we would do it if we had the opportunity. They followed us, and that was a good thing. It does need to be offset. They need to find savings.
4: Meanwhile, Iran has again closed the shipping Strait of Hormuz, claiming Israel's continuing military camping in Lebanon is in violation of the current peace deal. The state government's pledging over $20 million in this week's budget to secure long-term therapy for children with hearing loss. The funding will back local charities The Shepherd Centre and Next Sense to provide post-surgery care and development for kids getting cochlear implants. Kira MP and Health Minister Ryan Park says the investment will help more than 1,000 children a year.
6: All about giving children with hearing loss or hearing impairment the very best start to life. And the work that Shepherd Centre and Next Sense do right across New South Wales and beyond is incredible, and we're delighted to be able to support them.
4: MacArthur drivers are just 10 days away from facing higher fees on motorways as the state government misses a deadline for a toll roads shake-up. Charges for 7 privately run routes, including the M2 and M7, will jump next month. It would push the year's total cost increase past 4%. The state government has made a multi-million dollar budget investment to establish a world-class modular housing facility. The initiative relies on pre-approved designs to mass produce high-quality affordable houses and apartments faster than traditional construction. And new data shows half of all Aussies are paying for online subscriptions they never use, with streaming services topping the list of digital waste.
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4: The Dolphins have made it 7 straight wins in the NRL, overwhelming the West Tigers 36-22 at Campbelltown. After trailing just 18-16 in the second half, Tigers coach Benji Marshall lamented a lack of polish from his team.
7: We just need to execute better, and I thought we showed a lot of resilience today, like a lot of fight, but there's moments of execution that I reckon we would like back again.
4: Meanwhile, the Titans beat the ladder-leading Panthers 19-18. And Germany's through to the World Cup knockout round after 2 late goals this morning, snatching the lead back from Ivory Coast, securing a thrilling win in Toronto.
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4: A fine and sunny afternoon ahead for MacArthur. Staying fine and 19 tomorrow. The same weather and temperatures Tuesday and Wednesday. In St Andrews today, we're heading for tops of 20 degrees. That's the latest on MacArthur's home, C91.3.

MacArthur's Home, C91.3. It's Michael Jackson's The Way You Make Me Feel. Have you gone to see the movie yet? Did you catch it? It's Michael. Yeah, a lot of people have. $365 million in the US. Internationally combined, just on $1 billion of income. Opening weekend of $217 million globally. That's one weekend work. That's not bad. The company who made the film, it's their highest grossing film of all time. The Hunger Games Catching Fire was the previous one of theirs. Michael Jackson, a legacy that's going to be hard to beat. The Way You Make Me Feel. G'day, it's Shano. It's Sunday afternoon, which means the road crew out and about with your share of the goodies on board on this wonderful Sunday afternoon. The weather's great. Selena Gomez, Marshmallow now on C91.3 Wolves.

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1: All good for the M7 motorway. A clear run southbound from the M4 at Eastern Creek through to Kurrajong Road in Preston's. Just 12 minutes travel time. The Hume motorway also clear through the Narellan Road on and off ramps and moving well around Wilton. Narellan Road, no delays showing up around Waterworth Drive and Mount Annan Drive, along with Campbelltown. Fairly quiet this afternoon around MacArthur Square. 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Now that's Superloop fast. Refresh your internet with Superloop. That's the latest traffic. MacArthur's C91.3. 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

0: Father's Home, C91.3. I'm a CK1 kind of guy myself. That's Tyler and Chanel Shano. We don't have a Tyler, but we have a Taylor, part of our C91.3 road crew. They're out and about. We're going to get them on fairly soon. They've headed Wilton Way. Sunday afternoons, pies? Is that Sunday afternoon and pie? I mean, any day of the week's good day for pie, really, isn't it? Ali Redondo's food reviewer, Isaac Eats a Lot. I'm wondering if Isaac Eats a Lot knows beard meets food. They might be a great match. Isaac Eats a Lot says that our criteria for judging the best pie is basically down to four things: the filling, the pastry is very important, the taste, and most definitely the texture. We'd like you to have a crack at this. Tell us where MacArthur's best pie is. Let us know via our socials, C91.3FM. And the winner will be announced next week on MacArthur Breakfast with Ali Redondo. But get to it. Let us know what you think MacArthur's best pie is. We have bakeries coming out of our ears in MacArthur and some really awesome pies. Up for grabs is the crown of who makes MacArthur's best pie. Get to it.
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0: MacArthur's Home, it's C91.3, Dire Straits' fourth album from 1982. Industrial Disease was one of the two hits off there. Private Investigations was a hit in the UK, not so much in Australia. There are only five tracks, one of which was about a quarter of an hour long. Telegraph Road. There was supposed to be a sixth album, but they decided to drop it and they gave the song to Tina Turner instead. Remember the song Private Dancer? That was destined for Love Over Gold. Never made it. Dire Straits, Industrial Disease from 1982. Our weekend wineback. More winebacks this afternoon. And Post Malone on air next on C91.3.
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11: The M5 looking pretty good westbound from the city into Preston's. A delay free run southbound on the M7 from the M4 at Eastern Creek to Preston's. No delay southbound on the Hume Motorway through Menangle Park, St Helens Park, busy northbound on Appin Road just at Fitzgibbon Lane. 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I'm Thomas Reeve. That's the latest traffic on MacArthur's C91.3.
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Breakfast Home, C91.3, former soldier James Blunt and Cyril teaming up Tears Dry tonight. Shano here, news on the way in a couple of minutes from now. Got some great music lined up too. How about Big Mountain? Sing-along tune, Justin Bieber.

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1: Monday, Monday. Tomorrow on MacArthur Breakfast with Ali Redondo is Macca's Monday. 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
5: Looking pretty good westbound on the M5 from the city into Preston's. A delay-free run southbound on the M7 from the M4 as Eastern Creek to Preston's. In Rapree, underpace northbound on Appin Road and in Denham Court, we are seeing delays both ways on Camden Valley Way. Save up to 70% off this EOFY at Birkenhead Point this weekend. Shop Armani, Tommy Hilfiger, Michael Kors, Calvin Klein and more. Only 6 kilometres from the CBD. I'm Thomas Reeve. That's the latest traffic on MacArthur's
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6: Hello, I'm Max White. Drivers have been guaranteed more relief at the Bowser, with the federal government extending its fuel excise discount through July. Instead of the cut ending in 10 days, petrol and diesel will remain 16 cents a litre cheaper for another month, saving drivers roughly $11 a tank. The $400 million package will also slash charges for truckies to help ease rising freight costs. The opposition says One Nation does not have the credibility to address

0: intense voter frustrations. News Corp is reporting coalition branch members are leaving for the minor party, claiming the philosophy of the LNP has changed. The exodus has prompted Liberal President Tony Abbott to phone some of the defectors to try and convince them to stay. Opposition leader Angus Taylor has told Sky News One Nation isn't the solution to people's grievances.
1: The answer isn't blow the place up. Let's roll our sleeves up, have that credible plan, the credible team in place. I don't think anyone else can offer that. It's only the Liberal and National parties.
0: Iran has closed the Strait of Hormuz just days after it was reopened to global oil and gas shipping. A fragile peace deal remains in jeopardy after Israeli strikes in southern Lebanon killed at least 16 people overnight. The Prime Minister says Australia will work with whoever goes on to lead the United Kingdom. Greater Manchester Mayor Andy Burnham will soon enter the UK Parliament after winning a pivotal by-election. He's expected to launch a leadership challenge against incumbent British Prime Minister Keir Starmer. Anthony Albanese has told Sky News while his preference is stability, he'll engage with whoever gets the keys to Downing Street.
2: We'll deal with whoever is elected. With our partners, but I must say that the history of just changing leaders is not a positive one.
0: Five men have been injured in a suspected terrorist attack in Edinburgh. Officers in the Scottish capital say a man with a machete targeted members of the local Muslim community. The 36-year-old has been arrested. Experts are warning cases of bird flu detected in Australia will lead to the country's worst ever wildlife disaster. Two cases have been detected in Western Australia. A global outbreak has killed 300 million birds worldwide.
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0: Checking sport, round 16 of the NRL rolls on this afternoon with the Warriors hosting the Cowboys across the Tasman. The Storm will then host the Raiders in Melbourne with Maroons hero Cameron Munster due to play his 250th NRL game. In AFL, Finn O'Sullivan is making his return to North Melbourne, who take on Richmond at the MCG this afternoon. And at the FIFA World Cup, Germany has beaten Ivory Coast 2-1 and the Netherlands have thumped Sweden 5-1. You're up to date with the latest. I'm Max White.
3: 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C91.3 weather.
4: Well, over the next few days, it's going to be all right. Today, we're heading for 20 degrees, mostly sunny, partly cloudy, mostly sunny. Next couple of days, 19 for Wednesday, just sunny. And the rain won't come around again until Thursday, where it'll be 17 degrees. In MacArthur right now, 18. What did you say?

Michaela's Home, we see 91.3, went to number one in a few charts around the planet. Reggae doesn't do that very often. That's a great example of the sing-along version of reggae. Big Mountain, Baby, I Love Your Way. In Excess are on the way. Get a weekend wind back on from 93, Bon Jovi. Justin Bieber now on C91.3.

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1: In Douglas Park, there's portable traffic lights on Douglas Park Drive, allowing one direction through at a time between Mawson Park Road and the Hume Motorway. In Minto, look out for delays northbound on Pembroke Road at Ben Lomond Road. Camden Park, steady in both directions on the old Hume Highway. 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I'm Thomas Reeve. That's the latest traffic on Macarthur's C91.3.
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MacArthur's Home is C91.3. It's Lizzo. It's Beloved. To be loved. We all want to be loved. We love the movies. June 25, Minions and Monsters is out. Yeah, I know. It's a new Minions movie. Christopher Waltz and Trey Parker are starring in this one. Tickets out the door with Ali Redondo this week. Family passes to Minions and Monsters in cinemas on Thursday on C91.3. Your chance to score. Rihanna now. Bon Jovi on the way. A weekend wine bag from 1993. 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

0: Arthur's Home is C91.3. It's hard to overstate what a great band Bon Jovi has been. 67 singles. Their first two albums didn't do so flash, and then Slippery When Wet came along, and it was just number ones across the board. It's fabulous to see that they've actually gotten back together and they are doing some more concerts. I know, he's 64 years old, he just can't put it down. John Bon Jovi said, "This is a lot of joy by in this announcement. Joy that we can share these nights together and our amazing fans, and joy that the band is back together. And I've spoken extensively on my gratitude, but I will say it again, deeply grateful that the fans and the brotherhood of this band have been patient and allowed me time to I needed to get healthy and prepare for touring. I'm ready and I'm excited. The only thing that's bad for us is that we'll have to travel to Madison Square Gardens or to England to go and watch it. They're doing half a dozen or so consecutive nights at Madison Square Garden. I think it's about 8 or 9 in the end. Then he's going to Scotland, then he's going to Dublin and doing 3 nights at Wembley Stadium. Sounds like a thing that you'd want to go and watch. Could it be their last one? I don't know. Are they going to get here? Fingers crossed. I mean, they really do like performing here. The last concert they did here, I think, was 2.5 hours long. They just didn't want to leave the stage. But there they were, In These Arms, Bon Jovi, a weekend windback, 1993. Pitbull on next, after the traffic on C91.3.
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12: In Douglas Park, there's portable traffic lights on Douglas Park Drive, allowing one direction through at a time. That's between Mawson Park Road and the Hume Motorway. Looking pretty good westbound on the M5 from the city on your run into Preston's. 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I'm Thomas Reeves. That's the latest traffic on Macarthur's at C91.3.
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15: 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Yeah, right. 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Or better yet, go to Times.

0: Michael Shano here. I hope you're doing all right. Got some great songs lined up inside the next 60 minutes. Tay-Tay. When Barnsley rediscovered Brill Cream. 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And the C91.3 Road Crew out as well. Amber Vale is where we're going to find them this hour. News, sport, weather and traffic are on next on C91.3.
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8: In Denham Court, it's looking good in both directions on Camden Valley Way. St Andrews underpace northbound on Campbelltown Road at Ben Lomond Road. A delay free run northbound on Appin Road approaching Fitzgibbon Lane in St. Helens Park, and steady southbound on the M7 from the M4 at Eastern Creek to Preston's. Warm up winter mornings with Nescafe Gold or Blend 43, 90 to 150 gram instant coffee, half price at IGA. Price at participating stores until June 23 while stocks last. I'm Thomas Reith. That's the latest traffic on MacArthur's
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9: Hello, I'm Max White. The federal opposition claims Australia's migration rate remains too high and it's affecting the housing market. Latest Bureau of Statistics data shows 300,000 people arrived here from overseas last year, the smallest number since 2022. Despite the decline, the figure remains around 70,000 people higher than the pre-COVID average. Liberal leader Angus Taylor has told Sky News current levels are unsustainable.
10: The numbers are still way above where they were pre-COVID and way above the sustainable level, and this is the crucial point, way above Labor's own targets. So they've failed time and time again.
9: The federal government says it's hoping to pass its contentious tax legislation within the next fortnight. The bill to rein in negative gearing and capital gains tax concessions is expected to clear the Senate with the help of the Greens. Medical experts are calling for an overhaul of post-hospital care, with new data showing heart attack patients are not doing enough rehab. A study of 7,000 people shows long-term survival rates are directly tied to the number of recovery sessions a patient completes. Dr. Susie Cartledge says more needs to be done to encourage heart attack patients to continue seeking help.
11: Often they've returned to work by the time the program starts, they've returned back to their life and they're too busy to attend. And I think the real missing

0: link there is that patients don't understand that they've got heart disease, and that's a disease that they need to manage for life.
1: A major regional Victorian ambulance station has been closed after an arson attack. An office has been set on fire at the Hume Regional Base in Wangaratta. The ambulance union's Danny Hill says crews were out on jobs at the time.
2: They've been out on cases and come back to find their branch fully alight, and we're just glad that we don't have any injuries, any physical injuries, because this had the potential to be absolutely catastrophic.
1: Authorities are scrambling to map the spread of the deadly H5 bird flu virus following its confirmed arrival in remote Western Australia. The highly contagious strain has already claimed the life of an infected migratory bird and left another sick. Also making news, the federal government will extend its emergency fuel tax discount for another month as motorists now brace for a new wave of global oil shocks. A new data shows half of all Australians are paying for online subscriptions they never use, with streaming services topping the list of digital waste.
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1: Checking sport, Cameron Munster will this afternoon play his 250th NRL game for the Storm when they host the Raiders in Melbourne this afternoon. In AFL, St Kilda will be bolstered by the return of Jack Higgins this afternoon when they take on the Bulldogs at Marvel Stadium, the small forward coming back from a knee injury. And at the FIFA World Cup, the tiny nation of Curaçao has sealed an emotional nil-all draw against Ecuador to record their first ever World Cup point. You're up to date with the latest. I'm Max White.
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4: Well, the next couple of days is going to be pretty good, actually. 19 all the way through till Wednesday, Thursday is where it starts to rain a shower or two. 17 degrees. We'll have 7 tonight, chasing down 20 today. We got there. 20 degrees. Justin Timberlake and Timberland, all the Timbers. Sexy back on Hurdy's front, all right as well. Taylor Swift is next on C91.3.

0: MacArthur's home, C91.3. It's YOU.EWE. 1927, that's when I think of you. Shano here, it's Sunday afternoon, and it's a great one. Pet Shop Boys on the way, part of our weekend wind back, going back to 1987. This is a shout out to my ex. Little Mix now.
1: Heard he in love with some other chick. Yeah, that hurt me, I'll admit. Forget that.

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1: Oren Park, look out for delays in both directions on the Northern Road at Cobbity Road. The M5 looking good westbound from the city into Preston's. A delay rerun southbound on the Hume Motorway through Raby. Minto, we are still seeing some delays northbound on Pembroke Road just near Ben Lomond Road. The M7, M12 interchange is now open, connecting Western Sydney to the wider motorway network. Take a virtual drive-through and explore your new connection. 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I'm Thomas Reeve. That's the latest traffic on MacArthur's C91.3.

MacArthur's Home is C91.3. I just might. It's Bruno Mars there, Shano here. I hope your Sunday's going okay. The Eagles, one of the best, they call them the crossover band because they're a little bit country, they're a little bit southern rock, they're a little bit not. They're just their own thing, right? The Eagles were a great band. They had the Hell Freezes Over tour. They had on-stage punch-ups. Yeah, they did. There are recordings. If you actually want to go to YouTube and check that out, there's recordings of them between songs going at each other saying, I'm going to smash your face in when this show's over. I'm going to meet you backstage. I am going to beat you up. And the other guy going, yeah, I'm going to beat you up. Yeah, it's on. Bring it. And then they got back together. The music was fair. The tension must create such great creativity. That's all I can say. Well, the Ultimate Eagles Legacy Tribute Show is going to be on at West's. It's going to be Friday at West's League Club, westslc.com.au. If you'd like to book your tickets, you go for dinner and a show. You could win your way to dinner and a show. Double pass, double dinner. The Ultimate Eagles Legacy Tribute Show. You could win that tomorrow morning with MacArthur Breakfast on C91.3. Ali Redondo's on air from 5:30. That's very early in the morning. Too early for me. Tickets to go. B.O.B. and Hayley Williams now. Can we pretend?

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0: song that sold 3 million copies when it was new. Years and Years covered it. Didn't quite do so well. It's from the album Actually, and on that album there is a song that they did with Dusty Springfield, of all people. Wasn't expecting that one. It's a Sin was, Neil Tennant, who's the lyricist in that band, went to St. Cuthbert's Grammar School, an all-boys Catholic school in Newcastle, and he wrote that song as a bit of a throwback to that one. He also wrote the song, This Must Be the Place I Waited Years to Leave. I don't think he liked going there. That's our weekend windback. That's the Pet Shop Boys. It's a Sin from 1987. Cranking out more of those this afternoon. Calvin Harris on next on C91.3.
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14: In Douglas Park, there's portable traffic lights on Douglas Park Drive, allowing one direction through at a time between Mawson Park Road and the Hume Motorway. Through Denham Court, we are seeing delays both ways on Camden Valley Way. A pretty clear run in both directions on Campbelltown Road through St Andrews. 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I'm Thomas Reeve. That's the latest traffic on MacArthur's C91.3.
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0: MacArthur's Home is C91.3 Pink and Razor Glass. Cheers. It's a Sunday and we've got some great tunes lined up. G-Flip on the way. Tom Cochran too. Martin Garrix. Got a great weekend wind back lined up. 1992, Peter Gabriel's Digging in the Dirt. We'll get that on the radio too. And a traffic update, new sport weather on the way on C91.3.
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10: It's looking pretty good southbound on the Hume Motorway through Menangle Park. A delay-free run westbound on the M5 from the city into Preston's. No delay southbound on the M7 from the M4 at Eastern Creek into Preston's. Oran Park underpass northbound on the Northern Road. The M7-M12 interchange is now open, connecting Western Sydney to the wider motorway network. Take a virtual drive-through and explore your new connection. Search M7-M12 interchange today. I'm Thomas Reeves. That's the latest traffic on MacArthur's C91.3.
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1: Hello, I'm Max White. The federal government says it's hoping to pass its contentious tax legislation within the next fortnight. Labor's bill to rein in negative gearing and capital gains tax concessions is expected to clear the Senate with the help of the Greens. Business groups argue the changes should be scrapped entirely, claiming they will stifle investment and hurt aspiration. Prime Minister Anthony Albanese says the changes will make the tax system fairer.
2: For every worker to aspire to more income, to aspire to be better off in life. And what we're doing is better aligning income from work with income from assets.
1: The opposition says One Nation does not have the credibility to address voter frustrations. News Corp is reporting coalition branch members are leaving for the minor party, claiming the philosophy of the LNP has changed. The exodus has prompted Liberal President Tony Abbott to phone some of the defectors to try and convince them to stay. Opposition leader Angus Taylor has told Sky News One Nation isn't the solution to people's grievances.
3: The answer isn't blow the place up. Let's roll our sleeves up, have that credible plan, the credible team in place. I don't think anyone else can offer that. It's only the Liberal and National parties.
1: It's hoped a new database will lead to breakthroughs in the fight against motor neurone disease. Around 1,300 Australian patients have contributed to the platform. University of Queensland Associate Professor Xuan No says the impact of the disease is devastating.
4: In Australia, there will be two people who will be diagnosed with this disease each day. And unfortunately, there will also be two people who will lose their lives to this disease. And it's one of these really rapidly progressing diseases of the brain and the spinal cord, where the nerve cells that control how we move, how we eat, how we speak, they progressively die.
1: The WA government has announced a major crackdown on speeding near schools. Fixed speed cameras will be rolled out across 100 high-risk school sites. Melbourne commuters can now use their credit card, phone or smartwatch across the tram network. Ticketless travel was launched on trains earlier this month. Buses are set to get the capacity next month. And the federal government will extend its emergency fuel tax discount for another month as motorists now brace for a new wave of global oil shocks instead of the 32% cut to the fuel excise ending in 10 days.
0: C91.3 Sport. Discover Jude's Cafe Bar Brasserie at Campbelltown Catholic Club.
1: Checking sport, Cameron Munster will this afternoon play his 250th NRL game for the Storm when they host the Raiders in Melbourne this afternoon. In AFL, St Kilda will be bolstered by the return of Jack Higgins this afternoon when they take on the Bulldogs at Marvel Stadium, the small forward coming back from a knee injury. And at the FIFA World Cup, the tiny nation of Curaçao has sealed an emotional nil-all draw against Ecuador to record their first ever World Cup point. You're up to date with the latest. I'm Max White.
0: 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C91.3 weather.
5: Cut and paste weather over the next 3 days. 19 degrees, neither mostly sunny or sunny. Single figures overnight.

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Tom Cochrane, Life is a Highway. We are motoring our way towards a 1992 weekend wineback from ex-Genesis frontman Peter Gabriel. Post-weird. He's wearing normal clothing. His hair is done. Looks like he's had a bath too. 92 weekend wineback on the way. It's Ocean now from Martin Garrix on C91.3.

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1: At Narellan, we have a broken down car on Narellan Road at Camden Valley Way. The right lane closed for the westbound run. Slow traffic in the area. In the south, at Marillion, a crash on the Hume Highway at Wollumbie Road. Take care in the northbound lanes, but traffic is coping for now. The Hume's slowing further north for the northbound run around Berrima right now. At Eaglevale, looking good both ways for Eaglevale Drive, but in Bad Galley Road and Raby Road. 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That's the latest traffic, MacArthur C91.3.
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MacArthur's Home is C91.3. Sabrina Carpenter, espresso. You got something to drink? Want something to eat? Maybe a pie on a Sunday afternoon. Where is MacArthur's best pie? If you know, Ali Redondo wants to hear from you. It's the best of series, and it's the meat pies turn. Where can you find MacArthur's best pies? We know we've got quite a few bakeries around here that don't do a bad pie at all. So there's going to be some hot competition. Go to our socials, C913FM. 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

0: Carver's Home is C91.3. Digging in the Dirt, song about self-reflection, says Peter Gabriel. First four solo albums, he didn't really want to name them. He thought it was all a bit silly, so they were called Peter Gabriel 1, 2, 3, 4, and the record company gave them other names like Car, Scratch, Melt, Security, and they eventually said, you have to own your album names and come up with your own one, thanks. And he went, so. That's what you want it to be? Yep, so. And the next one was Us, then it was Up. You get the idea. Great song, though. He's got 10 albums to his name. He's got 30 music videos, and three of them were the best videos of the year. Peter Gabriel from 1992, the album Us, Digging in the Dirt, a weekend windback. More of those this afternoon. Ed Sheeran on After the Traffic next on C91.3.
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9: In the south at Maroolan, a crash on the Hume Highway at Wollumbi Road. Take care in the northbound lanes. Traffic was coping, but it isn't anymore, with delays now building quickly for the northbound run. At Narellan, a broken down car now cleared on Narellan Road at Canada Valley Way, with all westbound lanes reopened through there. Through Liverpool, Hume Highway busy as always, fourth run both ways through the CBD, and at Elizabeth Drive and Orange Grove Road. Reduce the duration of your cold this winter. 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

0: MacArthur's home is C91.3 from Woodface back in 91. It's Crowded House. Weather with you. Hello, Shano here. I hope your Sunday afternoon's doing okay. Got some great tunes lined up. Aerosmith to come. Swedish House Mafia. Lady Gaga. 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
6: In the south at Marulan, we have a crash on the Hume Highway at Wollumbi Road. Take care in the northbound lanes. Traffic was coping, but it isn't anymore with heavy traffic there now for the northbound run. Milpera, a broken down car. Henry Lawson Drive at Milpera Road. One of the left lanes closed for the northbound run. A busy traffic there also. At Narellan, a broken down car now cleared on Narellan Road at Kenner Valley Way. All westbound lanes reopened. 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That's the latest traffic on C91.3.
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7: Hello, I'm Max White. The opposition is welcoming the government's decision to keep fuel prices lower for longer. Federal politics reporter Nelson Scott.
8: Labor halved the fuel excise at the height of the Iran war in April, a discount that was set to expire at the end of this month. The government has confirmed relief will now continue until the end of July, though the savings will be reduced. Motorists will now save 16 cents per litre at the Bowser rather than 32, equating to around $11 a tank. Prime Minister Anthony Albanese has told

0: News. The move will help shield Australians from the ongoing impacts of the Middle East conflict.
1: It will enable some certainty going forward.
0: Opposition leader Angus Taylor has welcomed the move, arguing the excise cut was initially coalition policy.
2: We want to support ongoing relief in this cost of living crisis.
0: The heavy vehicle road user charge will also be reduced by 16 cents over the same period. Nelson Scott, Canberra.
3: Iran has closed the Strait of Hormuz just days after it was reopened to global oil and gas shipping. A fragile peace deal remains in jeopardy after Israeli strikes in southern Lebanon killed at least 16 people overnight. Five men have been injured in a suspected terrorist attack in Edinburgh. Officers in the Scottish capital say a man with a machete targeted members of the local Muslim community. A 36-year-old man has been arrested. Police are investigating a fatal shooting outside a Melbourne nightclub. A man in his 30s shot at Ascot Vale early this morning has died in hospital. Police say he left the club with hundreds of other people just before he was attacked. A study has revealed 80% of Australian heart attack patients are failing to access life-saving rehab programs. Monash University research shows patients who skip the rehab are four times more likely to die from another heart attack. Dr. Susie Cartledge says thousands are putting themselves at risk.
4: So they really set them up for a lifelong heart health journey, and seeing these numbers of only one-fifth of patients attending is really not good for the long-term health of these cardiac patients in Australia.
3: Experts are warning cases of bird flu detected in Australia will lead to the country's worst ever wildlife disaster. Two cases have been detected in Western Australia. A global outbreak has killed 300 million birds.
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3: Checking sport, the Dolphins have made it seven straight wins in the NRL, overwhelming the West Tigers 36-22 in Campbelltown. Tony Popovich is standing by his decision to bench two of his stars in a 2-0 loss to the USA at the World Cup. The Socceroos coach is coming under fire for dropping Game 1 heroes Nestori Irinkunda and Connor Metcalf. In today's action, Germany has beaten Ivory Coast 2-1 and the Netherlands have thumped Sweden 5-1. You're up to date with the latest. I'm Max White.
5: 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C91.3 weather.
6: 7 degrees tonight and 19 for the next 3 days. And then by Thursday, it'll be a shower or two and just 17 degrees.

up at home, you see 91.3. Remember the vibe of the talk that was around when Pump came out? Great album, great song too. Janie's Got a Gun from Aerosmith. Green Day are on the way. Swedish House Mafia now on C91.3. I'll get a traffic update for you Sunday afternoon on soon too.

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1: In the south at Marulan, a crash on the Hume Highway at Wollumbi Road. Take care in the northbound lanes. Traffic is heavy northbound, then improves for the run MacArthur bound further north. Milpera, a breakdown now cleared for the northbound run on Henry Lawson Drive at Milpera Road with all lanes reopened through there. Campbelltown, busy at times for the run both ways on the Relan Road, between Appen Road and Gilchrist Drive and Blacksland Road. 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That's the latest traffic on C91.3.
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0: MacArthur's Home is C91.3 Lady Gaga going through her emotions and her therapy sessions in the recording studio just for us. How bad do you want me? Shano here. It's Sunday afternoon preparing for a big week in MacArthur Breakfasts from tomorrow morning, 5:30. Bird's the word. That's what they're calling it. We've gone and ruined a couple of Eagles songs for you to go, try and win tickets. 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If you'd like to book your way there, it's westslc.com.au. And tomorrow morning, we, like I say, sorry if you're an Eagles fan, what we've done to the songs. But it's so you can win, you know, tickets to go and see the show and double to get dinner as well at West's League Club. Eagles are one of those kind of bands that, so there's always karaoke versions or vocal free versions on YouTube. 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

0: MacArthur's Home is C91.3. The Police, Stuart Copeland, and Andy Summers, and Sting. Di-do-do-do-di-da-da-da. They are currently going through, and have been going through for quite some time, a royalties dispute somewhere between $2 and $11 million worth of dispute. And it's just business because they get along fine. They're contacting each other all the time, sharing memes between their kids, just arguing over money, that's all. They've been doing it for a while. Police and Sting and the others, di-do-do-do, di-da-da-da, short on the lyrics that day. 1981 Weekend Wineback. Got another one of those coming a little bit later. Ava Max is on next.
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8: Campbelltown busy at times for the run both ways on Derrillan Road between Appin Road and the intersection with Gilchrist Drive and Blackson Road. In the south at Marillan, a crash now clear for the northbound run on the Hume Highway at Wollumbi Road. Traffic is slowly on the improve for the run north after earlier heavy traffic. Milpera, a breakdown cleared as well for the northbound run on Henry Lawson Drive at Milpera Road. All lanes reopened. Step into the ultimate throwback EOFY sale at Birkenhead Point this weekend, bringing you savings of up to 70% off water views, luxe brands and a shopping atmosphere worth discovery. That's latest traffic on C91.3.
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0: Here to there. That's all right, sounds good. Jay Sean there. The song is Down. Shano here. Got some great songs lined up for the next 60 minutes. Get the oils on the radio for ya. Olivia Rodrigo. Van Halen. 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
8: Liverpool Hume Highway carrying plenty of traffic both ways through the CBD and Red Elizabeth Drive and Orange Grove Road. Campbelltown busy at times for the run both ways on Narellan Road as well between Appin Road and the intersection with Gilchrist Drive and Blackstone Road. In the south at Maroola, a crash cleared for the northbound run on the Hume Highway at Wollumbi Road. Traffic is slowly on the improve for the run north after earlier heavy traffic. 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That's the latest traffic on C91.3.
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9: Hello, I'm Max White. The Prime Minister has declared Australia will work with whoever goes on to lead the UK. Greater Manchester Mayor Andy Burnham will soon enter the UK Parliament after winning a pivotal by-election. He's expected to launch a leadership challenge against incumbent British Prime Minister Sir Keir Starmer. Anthony Albanese has told Sky News while his preference is stability, he'll engage with whoever gets the keys to Downing Street.
10: We'll deal with whoever is elected with our partners, but I must say that the history of just changing leaders is not a positive one.
9: Drivers have been granted more relief at the Bowser, with the federal government extending its fuel excise. Instead of the cut ending in 10 days, petrol and diesel will remain 16 cents a litre cheaper for another month. That will save around $11 a tank. The $400 million package will also cut changes for truck drivers to help easing rising freight costs. Police are investigating a fatal shooting outside a Melbourne nightclub. A man in his 30s was shot at Ascot Vale early this morning, has later died in hospital. Police say he left the club with others before he was attacked. 5 men have been injured in a suspected terrorist attack in Edinburgh. Officers in the Scottish capital say a man with a machete targeted members of the local Muslim community. The 36-year-old has been arrested. Iran has closed the Strait of Hormuz just days after it was reopened.

0: To global oil and gas shipping. A fragile peace deal remains in jeopardy after Israeli strikes in southern Lebanon killed at least 16 people overnight. The future of Brisbane's $10 billion Gympie Road bypass tunnel is in doubt after claims the project will be delayed until after the 2032 Olympics. The state opposition is accusing the government of abandoning an election promise. And MND Australia is calling on the public to help fund support for those living with the disease. The debilitating condition affects almost 3,000 Australians. Spokesperson Claire Sullivan says it's a difficult to deal with.
1: We don't know how to cure the disease, and we don't have enough evidence how to best care for people who have the disease. So awareness leads to greater insights to support cause, care and cure.
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0: Checking sport, the Warriors have kicked off today's NRL action with a 38-20 victory in Christchurch. In the AFL, the Kangaroos have beaten Richmond by 25 points at the MCG. At the FIFA World Cup, Japan has thumped Tunisia 4-0. Germany has beaten Ivory Coast 2-1. And Australia is taking its third win in the Women's T20 World Cup, beating the Netherlands by 98 runs. You're up to date with the latest. I'm Max White.
2: 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C91.3 weather.
3: 9 degrees tonight, 7 over the next few nights, 4 on Wednesday. That's going to be cold. 19 degrees for the next 3 days during the day. Starts raining by Thursday.

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Shano here on your wonderful Sunday afternoon. Van Halen's Band of Brothers on the way. 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
1: At Narellan, reports of a problem to Narellan Road around the intersection with the Northern Road and Canda Valley Way. Traffic busy in any case in all directions there. Douglas Pike and Menangle, Hume Motorway moving well for the run both ways. Camden, a bit of traffic about for the Old Team Highway, both ways at the intersection with the Camden Bypass, but the bypass is moving well both ways nearby. The M7 M12 interchange is now open, connecting Western Sydney to the wider motorway network. Take a virtual drive-through and explore your new connection. Search M7 M12 interchange today. That's the latest traffic on C91.3.
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0: MacArthur's Home is C91.3, Bibi Rexha, David Guetta. I'm good. Blue, g'day. Shano here. How you going? From tomorrow morning, MacArthur Breakfast, going to give you your chance to win tickets to the movies. Always great to go and see a movie at the big screen. Always looks bigger and better. And it sounds fantastic in the cinema too. Minions and Monsters is going to be showing at Event Cinemas from Thursday, and your chance to score a family pass to see that brand new movie starring Christopher Waltz and Trey Parker. Yes, South Park fame. Coming tomorrow morning, MacArthur Breakfast, 5:30 a.m. on
1: 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Hey, mate.
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4: It's great to have mates. Mates to talk to, mates to listen, mates to be there. 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

0: MacArthur's Home is C91.3. It's Simply Red with Mick Hucknall at the front. Song is Stars from 92, our weekend wind back. Mick Hucknall has recently announced that Simply Red are going to be doing a 40th anniversary concert at Santiago on Friday the 26th of June. There's also an accompanying album too. It's Simply Red 40 Recollections. And he wanted to clear up a few things when announcing this too. He said, the band's called Simply Red for two reasons, because of my red hair and my favourite football team. And yes, I did have a ruby red, red ruby in his tooth, but he's changed it to a diamond. And it was Buddy Guy who inspired him to do that, because he just thought it was a fabulous waste of money and he wanted in. Simply Red from 92 and Stars, our weekend windback on C91.3. Macklemore, Ryan Lewis on next.
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11: At Narellan, reports of a problem for Narellan Road around the intersection with the Northern Road and Camden Valley Way. Traffic busy in any case in all directions there. Lamia Apache, but not too bad for the run both ways on Campbelltown Road, around the intersection with Playland Road and Harvard Road. At Douglas Park and Menangle, Hume Motorway moving well for the run both ways. And an earlier crash now cleared for the Hume further south at Maroolan. 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That's the latest traffic. 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

0: 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Neither does the next 60 minutes of music that includes Lenny Kravitz. 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
1: 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C91.3.
2: At Preston, some traffic about and busy at times for the run both ways on Canter Valley Way between the M5, M7 junction and Cowpasture Road. And seeing a good run north from there on the M7 through to the M4 at Eastern Creek at Lemire. Patchy but not too bad for the run both ways on Campbelltown Road and the intersection with Plough Road and Harbour Road at Ingleburn. Clear for the run both ways on Cumberland Road. 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That's the latest traffic, MacArthur C91.3.
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3: Hello, I'm Max White. The federal opposition claims Australia's migration rate remains too high and it's affecting the housing market. ABS data shows 300,000 people arrived here from overseas last year, the smallest number since 2022. Despite the decline, the figure remains around 70,000 people higher than the pre-COVID average. Liberal leader Angus Taylor has told Sky News current levels are unsustainable.
4: The numbers are still way above where they were pre-COVID and way above the sustainable level, and this is the crucial point, way above Labor's own targets. So they've failed time and time again.
3: The Prime Minister says he's extending a cut to the fuel excise to help families under financial pressure. Labor will prolong the relief until the end of July, but the discount will be halved from 32 cents to 16 cents per litre. The decision is expected to save motorists around $11 per tank. Anthony Albanese has told Sky News the economic impact of the Iran war will linger.
5: Families are still under pressure, and we also know that the impact of this conflict on the other side of the world will have a long economic tail to it. So there's still some uncertainty.
3: Authorities are scrambling to map the spread of the deadly H5 bird flu virus following its confirmed arrival in remote Western Australia. The highly contagious strain has already claimed the life of an infected migratory bird and left another sick. Iran has again closed the Strait of Hormuz in response to Israeli attacks on southern Lebanon. Tehran argues the attacks are a failure from the US on the ground of their peace deal for not forcing Israeli soldiers to withdraw from the regional conflict. Iranian spokesperson Ismail Baghdi says they won't be mistreated.
6: The commitments are very clear. Clause 1 of the memorandum is the most important part of the reciprocal commitment. It requires an end to the war on all fronts, including in Lebanon.
3: The Trump administration, however, denies the Strait of Hormuz is closed. And medical groups are urging women in their 40s to speak directly with their GP following a major communication bungle with Breastscreen Queensland. A review is now underway after the state-run program sent letters to thousands of women discouraging them from getting regular checkups and scans.
1: 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Discover Jude's Cafe Bar Brasserie at Campbelltown Catholic Club.
3: Checking sport, Jackson Forward's hopes of a New South Wales debut in the State of Origin decider appear over after the superstar Warriors prop suffered a pec injury in the 38-20 defeat of North Queensland. The Kangaroos have jumped into the AFL top 10 after a 25-point win over Richmond. Cooper Trembath starred for the Roos, scoring 4 goals. And at the FIFA World Cup, Japan has smashed Tunisia 4-0, Germany recording a 2-1 victory over Ivory Coast. You're up to date with the very latest. I'm Max White.
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1: From Mount Annan and from Campbelltown, only the lightest of traffic for Narellan Road in either direction on the approach to the Hume Motorway. The Hume Motorway, a clear run for the early birds, good to go from Narellan Road to the M5, M7 interchange. If you are headed citybound from Glenfield and taking Moorbank Avenue north, just on the approach to the M5 motorway, there's a roadwork zone at the westbound on-ramp. Just look out for the workers on site wrapping up at 5 a.m. Craving flavour, music and good vibes? 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That's the latest traffic. 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
1: In Camden, there's reports of water over the road. It's Macquarie Grove Road on the approach to Exeter Street. Also for Camden and Harrington Park in the outer suburbs, still some early morning fog still about. And Narellan Vale, Narellan Road, reports of a road hazard. It's Narellan Road westbound, just on the approach to Camden Bypass. 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That's the latest traffic, MacArthur C91.3.
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1: In Currens Hill, Narellan Road is getting a little busy already and some traffic making its way from Tramway Drive towards the Hume Motorway. In Narellan Vale, on Narellan Road westbound, there is reports of a road hazard. It's just on the approach to the Camden Bypass. The Hume Motorway is still a clear run for the early starters, and northbound or southbound between Narellan Road and the M5 M7 interchange is a clear run. If you're headed citybound on the M5, you're also in for a clear run about 15 minutes from Preston's through to Kingsgrove. 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That's the latest traffic. 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
0: Ali Redondo. 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C91.3.
3: Good morning, everybody. Welcome to Monday.
4: Morning.
3: Hey, it's Monday. There's 4 days to go. Never count the day you're in. How are you, Jacko?
4: Yeah, feeling good. Had a good weekend. Nice, restful, did a few things, got about. It was good fun.
3: Yeah, right. Good.
4: Yeah.
3: Mate, I had the weekend of lunches. Now, let me tell you, we get paid fortnightly now. It's very dangerous. Very dangerous, because you live like a king for a week, and then you live like a pauper for the next. And it's just bad. I'm really bad at budgeting.
4: Me too. I spent a lot over the weekend as well.
3: I mean, I've worked in this company for the best part of 20 years.
4: Yes.
3: So I've been paid weekly for a long time.
4: For a long time. So you're not used to it. You know.
3: They gave us a 6-month countdown. They did. They were like, listen, we'll give you 6 months to get used to the idea, but it's happening.
4: Yeah.
3: And then when it happened, everybody panicked.
4: Well, that's the thing. Was anyone actually preparing for it? Like, I wasn't actually thinking about it. I just sort of, all right, well, we're here now. Let's give it a go. Like, I was not preparing for it. I wasn't planning ahead, bro.
3: I got direct debits coming out everywhere.
4: Me too. I had to change all of that.
3: Monday, Thursday, whatever.
4: I had to change all of that. Such a big process to go in and actually change them, by the way.
3: Hey, we're not whinging. We're just saying. So anyway, because last week was really scrimping and saving because it was the end of that fortnightly cycle, I got to this weekend and I'm like, let us live like kings. Let us feast. Oh, I'm going to shout you. Everybody, who wants a drink? Like it was only four of us.
4: That's true. I was shouting everybody as well.
3: Do you know what I actually did? I went to lunch on Friday and I was like, all right, who wants a drink? And then I noticed a couple of them had soft drink and I went, oh, no, you guys are right. Come on, we'll just go. And then they're sort of saying something as I'm walking off.
4: Yeah.
3: And I'm like, nah.
4: I'll grab another Coke, actually.
3: But I'm just walking off like, nah. Mate, am I buying you soft drink?
4: I don't think that
3: Absolutely
4: counts.
3: Absolutely not.
4: I don't think that counts as a round.
3: I'm not spending $7 on a post-mix.
4: That's
3: Do
4: what
3: that
4: I mean.
3: Yourself. Yeah. I mean, if you want to upgrade and be an adult and have something alcoholic responsibly, I'll shout that for you.
4: Yeah, I agree.
3: But what am I doing? Adding to your sugar totals? I'm not giving you a post-mix. I'm not buying you a post-mix.
4: Don't
3: ask me to go out and buy one of these embarrassing soft drinks with alcohol in it either. I'm not doing that.
4: What?
3: Yeah.
4: What do you mean?
3: I'm not getting one of those.
4: Like a JD Coke or something you
3: No, like one of those solo hard rated. I'm not. Can you imagine me going up to the bar guy and going, I'll just have a hard rated, thanks? Absolutely not.
4: You reckon that's embarrassing?
3: Like, I'm not doing it. So I'm not buying you those. I'm not getting the ginger beer thing with the alcohol in it either. It's too close to a post.
4: A schooner of hard rated. I want my mate once asked for
3: I'm
4: a pint.
3: I'm never asking for a schooner of hard rated.
4: I swear he said, oh, can I get a pint of hard rated?
3: Yeah.
4: Imagine sitting there with a pint full of basically soft drink. I couldn't do it.
3: Don't you drink it?
4: I have had them, but I don't drink it at a pub. I wouldn't drink it at a pub.
3: So what are you drinking it? At a high tea?
4: No, like say if I'm at a party, I'll get it out of the cans or something like that.
3: No.
4: But that's a very rare occasion
3: I'm
4: I even
3: picking
4: do that.
3: Up porky pies there, Jacko.
4: Sorry.
3: I'm picking up porky pies.
4: Actually, my mate on the weekend bought a tower of hard rated, and guess what? It was the orange one too.
3: Oh,
4: so it was even more fluorescent. It glowed.
3: So gross.
4: He just said, oh, I'm going to go get some drinks, and he came back with a tower of hard rated.
3: Oh,
4: I was like, God, jeez.
3: Listen, it's not a fan of that.
4: Yeah.
3: You know,
4: I mean.
3: It's
4: so bloated after.
3: We're going to not talk about drinking at 5:30.
4: But we just came off the weekend. It's the first thing that's top of my mind.
3: So I went to lunches every day is basically what I was trying to
4: say.
3: See,
4: that's good though, you know.
3: Is it?
4: Yeah.
3: Oh, bank account's not screaming that.
4: Yeah, okay.
3: Yeah.
4: Also, the diet factor for me as well.
3: And let me tell you that the Saturday lunch was actually an extension of birthdays festivities.
4: Oh, that was a continued birthday celebration.
3: So,
4: yeah, good.
3: You know, she bought me a present.
4: Nice.
3: Lovely present. Jewellery. This is part of it. A bracelet and a matching necklace. Very, very nice.
4: Yeah, that is nice.
3: Oh, yeah.
4: Yeah.
3: Have friends with money, mates. Have catched up friends.
4: But also, going out for your birthday, isn't that like a bit of a cheat
3: code?
4: Well,
3: she shouted.
4: There you go.
3: Yeah, she shouted, right?
4: So you saved money there.
3: But then I felt bad because she spent quite a bit of money. I could tell she spent quite a bit of money on the present.
4: So she spent money on the present, then you felt bad for accepting the shout.
3: And the other thing was, she, again, back to the drinking, she's not drinking because she's breastfeeding.
4: Oh, okay. So
3: I had a couple.
4: Yeah.
3: And then she had to pay for them. I felt bad.
4: Oh, that's weird.
3: Yeah,
4: so,
3: I felt
4: so did she say, oh, I'm going to go to the bar, I'll get you a wine, and then just came back with your wine?
3: No, we went to a restaurant. We went to a cafe.
4: Oh, okay, so she was ordering it to the table.
3: No, so we were just ordering. I didn't know she was going to pay. And then at the end she goes, I'm just going to go and get a takeaway dessert.
4: Yeah,
3: and
4: gotcha.
3: I said, why are you having a takeaway? Just have it here.
4: Yeah.
3: And she's like, nah, I want it later. And I'm like, just sit here, man. What else have we got to do? You might as well just have it here.
4: Yes.
3: And she's like, no, I want to take it away.
4: Yes.
3: And then I'm thinking, what? So anyway, I thought, all right, but it was a plan.
4: Yeah, she'd actually gone and paid for it. Did you pick up on it?
3: She went to get the dessert and then she paid for the whole thing.
4: When did you find out that she paid for it? Was it after the fact?
3: When she came back, I said, oh, we have to go and pay. And she goes, oh, no, I've covered it.
4: Oh.
3: And then I felt really bad.
4: Yeah, but what are you going to do? It's like your birthday.
3: Well, I walked around Camden for 40 minutes telling her to tell me her account details.
4: You do that, actually.
3: She changed her account.
4: Yeah.
3: And I said, I've got your details. She goes, no, I don't have that anymore. And I said, well, I'm just going to send it there. She's like, no, you can't send it there. It doesn't go anywhere. And I said, well, give me your account details. Yeah. She's like, no, don't worry about it. It's part of your birthday present. So then we go shopping and I go, how nice is this candle? She'd go like, yeah, that is really nice. And I said, do you want to buy it for you? She'd be like, no. And I'd be like, well, then give me your account details.
4: So you can't handle not paying back. You do it with me all the time. I say, bro, don't worry about it. I'll just shout this one. Don't worry. But you refuse.
3: I don't like being in debt.
4: Is that what it is?
3: Unless it's, of course, to the bank or the government.
4: Oh,
3: you've
4: got no choice.
3: It's like government. Oh, well, you've been screwing my taxes for years.
4: Bastard.
3: Yeah.

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1: Sabrina Carpenter, you're on MacArthur Breakfast on C91.3, 5:42 in the AM. Time to say good morning to our EMRs, our early morning risers.
2: Here's to Ali Redondo's early morning risers.
3: Good morning.
1: Well, how to do? Let's have a look at the weather. Tops of 19 degrees today. Slight chance of a shower, probably not though. It's going to be mostly sunny. Looking ahead, pretty much exactly the same forecast tomorrow. Showers sort of start from Wednesday. Possible showers. Then this weekend they reckon thunderstorms and showers. It's finally getting colder. So it's currently 5 degrees. Pretty much across the MacArthur. Wallandilly's a tad colder. Feels even colder, I reckon, too. The old WCF is pulling in at 3.4. That's a wind chill factor. So it's 5 degrees, feels like 3.4. I would say that. This is one of the first mornings I've woken up and required two towels.
3: Yeah? Oh, two towels out of your shower?
1: Yeah.
3: Really? Oh, do you ever double towel it? Is that a thing in winter?
1: What did you just say?
3: Do you ever double towel it? I didn't know that was a thing in winter. Double toweling.
1: What do you mean?
3: Well, so you use two towels to dry up? Is that how it works? What's the process?
1: I put one over my shoulders so it's warm.
3: Oh, is that what it is?
1: Yes.
3: Oh, wow. I didn't know that was a thing.
1: Well, does it have to be a thing?
3: Well, I guess not, but yeah, I didn't know that was something you
1: do. Do you only do what's accepted, like, by society? Well, you never go out on your own?
3: I didn't know this about you. I didn't know you were a double towel.
1: So if you get out of the shower and you're cold, what do?
3: I don't think I just deal with it. I think I just deal with the coldness.
1: Mate, you're wearing three layers.
3: I am today. Actually, I'm wearing three layers.
1: You don't have like two towels in the bathroom at all times and one's for your hair?
3: I don't think so. No. I don't ever put a towel in my hair either.
1: Do you share a bathroom?
3: Yes, I do.
1: That's why.
3: With like two or three other people.
1: That's probably.
3: Yeah.
1: Oh, really?
3: Well, because now if my girlfriend.
1: What? I'm sorry. That sounds really like out of touch.
3: No.
1: I realise people share bathrooms. I totally realise that.
3: Well, now because my girlfriend is over.
1: It's one of the perks of living on your own.
3: Week, yeah.
1: It's great.
3: And then plus Sophie's boyfriend too. He stays over, half the week.
1: You're all wearing it. You're all sharing a shower.
3: Yeah, and then the other day I got home and I was really like, I wanted a shower, I wanted to get into bed after coming home from a night out, whatever, right?
1: Right.
3: And I was like so keen for the shower, I had to wait for two people. So I got home maybe like, I don't know, like maybe 1 o'clock, and I had to wait for one person to come out, and then I was about to get in, about to step up, and then it was that awkward interaction. Oh, I was just about to.
1: Well, no wonder you don't have two towels.
3: Yeah, there's no chance. There's no real estate in there for two towels, first of all.
1: You're not having two towels. You can barely make it in.
3: Yeah, that's what I mean.
1: And I'll try it. It's really nice.
3: I'll give it a go.
1: So when it's a little chilly,
3: yes.
1: You just take the secondary towel and you wrap it around your shoulders.
3: Okay,
1: like
3: well, this
1: a little shawl.
3: This is a new invention to me. I'm quite shocked by the two towel system. I've never sort of dipped the toe into the two towel system. So I'll give it a go. I'll give it a crack.
1: Right.
3: Maybe for the shower, what I'll do is I'll just. When I need to go in, I'll just take an extra towel in just for the shower because I already have one in there.
1: Well, it's basically like you're camping at the moment anyway.
3: Sort of.
1: So why don't you take your own toiletries?
3: Sort of. I'll take a toiletries bag.
1: Do you guys just all share the same body products?
3: So depending on what it is. So yeah, there's a couple that we share. So the body wash, I think there's two things of body wash that's shared. That's a communal body wash.
1: Oh.
3: I have my own face wash though. I struggle to share the face
1: in
3: wash.
1: In there or do you take it in with you?
3: It's already in there. We got one of those.
1: How do you know they're not tampering with the product?
3: Well, that's what I sort of wanted to say the other day. I'm like, hey, just so we're clear, we're not using my face wash, are we? Like that.
1: How do you know they're not putting stuff in it?
3: Well, how do I know? How do I know many
1: just
3: things?
1: Just for gigs.
3: Yeah, that's what I mean too. Like it feels weird.
1: That's strange. Yeah. Now that I think about that. Do you know I have nightmares about when I had to share a bathroom with my brother? I'm not even joking.
3: Wow. So it's that.
1: I still have flashbacks about that.
3: Wow. So what was bad about it?
1: I don't know, because he's gross.
3: He left it in terrible condition.
1: He's a gross boy.
3: Yeah, okay.
1: Probably not, but I'm neurotic, so I like everything really clean.
3: The worst part.
1: Mate, bleach is one of my favourite smells.
3: Yeah, and
1: cover it all in bleach. Half the world's problems could be solved by some Domestos.
3: I once got told off for my sister, and I don't know if you have this experience, but I shaved. And then I left my shavings in the sink one time.
1: You know what? I just like got a little vomiting. Oh my God.
3: So I once left it and I've never done it again. I always leave it in top condition. I leave the bathroom in good condition now.
1: Do you know what I bought?
3: Yeah.
1: Jords.
3: What'd you do?
1: He had his own bathroom.
3: Yes.
1: So I didn't have to.
3: You didn't go down there.
1: But
3: ever.
1: Still, yeah. I bought him from Temu.
3: Yeah.
1: So it's like a mini towel, right? Yeah. And you put, it's got like a neck attachment.
3: Ooh.
1: So you put that over your head.
3: Yes.
1: And then the towel comes out from your neck. It's
3: yes.
1: got suction cups and it sticks to the mirror.
3: Oh, yes.
1: So when you shave, it catches it all.
3: I
1: like,
3: love it.
1: Like a little hammock.
3: Okay.
1: Yeah.
3: I love it because I really hate
1: he
3: having
1: never
3: to clean
1: used
3: it up.
1: It, but
3: hey, give me Geordie's. I'll take it. I'll
1: yeah,
3: want
1: I
3: one of those.
1: Yeah, I should try and find it.
3: Yeah,
1: place.
3: Yeah. Otherwise, I'll order it off Temu, whatever you got.
1: Catches it all.
3: I love
1: fantastic.
3: It.
1: Fantastic.
3: Because the worst part after is cleaning it up and you have to get all the shavings and.
1: Oh, God, just the word shavings makes me want to vomit. What's wrong with me? I realize I'm in the minority, yeah. by the way, but. See, showers for me are an experience.
3: Yeah, okay.
1: You don't understand what I do before I have a shower.
3: Do you still put those steamers in there to make it smell like scent?
1: A steamer started getting a bit expensive.
3: Okay, so you back off the
1: steamers. So I spray in natural oils now.
3: Oh, wow.
1: Essential oils.
3: So do you do that pre or post shower? Is that pre?
1: Pre.
3: Pre so you can have the experience
1: first
3: in the shower.
1: First thing you do
3: here we go.
1: Is put on jazz. I swear to God,
3: you're
1: I
3: not
1: do
3: doing
1: this.
3: That.
1: Every
3: you,
1: single time.
3: You put on jazz to get into the shower.
1: Put on jazz and yeah. a light a candle. That's the first thing I do.
3: Yeah,
1: right?
3: Yeah, continue.
1: Now, my whole house is scented, so
3: yes.
1: I don't have to worry about...
3: So the rest of the house is good to go?
1: Yeah, it's fine. Then I start it up, I get it all steamy yeah. up in there, right?
3: Yeah, yeah.
1: And then I go and spray essential oils.
3: Okay, hang on, question. Before you continue, how yeah. long before the shower is this? How long is this? Maybe like 10 minutes before the...
1: Nah, I can't afford to run the water that long.
3: Okay, so maybe like 5 minutes?
1: Probably run the water till it gets hot. Couple
3: okay.
1: of minutes.
3: All right, a couple of minutes. That's not too bad.
1: A couple of minutes. It's all steamy.
3: Yep.
1: And then I spray the
3: then
1: essential.
3: Spray.
1: I let that sort of linger.
3: Yep.
1: And then I get in.
3: Then you get in.
1: And
3: yeah,
1: then
3: yeah, yeah.
1: I have, I'm not joking,
3: yeah.
1: probably 15 body washes.
3: No, you don't.
1: Yeah, I do.
3: 15?
1: Yeah,
3: what
1: all
3: are you
1: different,
3: doing, what are you
1: all
3: doing
1: different
3: with...
1: flavors. It depends what I feel like.
3: Okay.
1: Do I feel like a marshmallow day? Do I feel like a caramel? Do I feel like a strawberry
3: do you do different,
1: mojito day?
3: Different parts of the body is a different scent. Do you ever do that?
1: This is getting too personal.
3: So, you don't want to tell me. You want to tell me some things, but not some things.
1: So, I've got like the body washes. And then I got shower oil.
3: Yeah.
1: Have you used that before?
3: No.
1: Oh, that's wonderful.
3: Oh, okay. Yeah,
1: oh, you should
3: right.
1: try that.
3: A shower oil. Okay.
1: Next time it's on special, I'll get
3: some. Okay, good. Thank
1: yeah,
3: you.
1: So
3: yeah.
1: that's so you soap up first.
3: Yeah,
1: you must
3: soap.
1: Use soap.
3: Yeah. Okay. Soap
1: right.
3: is the first step.
1: So I have this special one from Barrel.
3: I bet you do.
1: Yeah. So I got that. Then the body wash.
3: The body wash, yeah.
1: Then you finish with this lovely shower oil.
3: Oh, okay.
1: It's wonderful.
3: So that's the final step, and then you're
1: it's
3: sort
1: got a
3: of
1: bit
3: good
1: of
3: to
1: almond
3: go.
1: Almond vanilla in it,
3: oh,
1: too.
3: Of
1: just like
3: it
1: a
3: does.
1: Little bit of a.
3: Yeah. A bit of a scent. So you start the scent early. It starts with the body wash and the scent and the scent oil.
1: There's a lot of scent happening in there.
3: Yeah.
1: There's a lot. Anyway, so and then you come out, two towels
3: this morning. Yeah.
1: And then starts the process of moisturizing, oiling.
3: Yeah.
1: The whole thing.
3: And then the 15
1: skincare.
3: Layers of fragrance. The 15 layers of perfume. Oh, mate.
1: I'm
3: that
1: continuously
3: is,
1: running late because of my
3: great.
1: Shower routine
3: yep.
1: and how much jewellery I wear.
3: And you can't change that process up now,
1: nah,
3: can you?
1: I'm locked
3: you're
1: in,
3: locked
1: buddy.
3: In.
1: Locked in.
2: MacArthur Breakfast. MacArthur Breakfast. Ali Redondo. Locally owned for a number of years. That'd be a big number. Yeah. C. 91.3.
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8: In Campbelltown, Narellan Road, looking very quiet, not a lot of traffic about in either direction between the Hume Motorway and Appin Road. The Hume Motorway is no problems northbound from Narellan Road to the M5, M7 interchange. Further citybound on the M5, it's a very clear run and your travel time from Preston through to Kingsgrove, the main tunnel entry, about 15 minutes. Northbound on the M7, no hassles from Currajong Road up to Elizabeth Drive. And a reminder, in Cecil Hills, the new on and off ramps are now open for direct access between the M7 and M12 motorway away to Western Sydney Airport. 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That's the latest traffic. MacArthur's
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0: Nice and Tal Bachman, Chapel Ryan as well. And Coldplay. That's all on the way also. It's Monday, so we're playing Macca's Stackers. Your chance to win a whole bunch of drive-through dollars. That's up after 6:30.
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7: The M5 motorway city bound is gathering a little bit of traffic, getting busy early from the M5 M7 interchange in Prestons just through to the Hume Highway overpass in Liverpool. After that minor congestion, though, you're still in for a very clear run further into the airport, into the city. The M7 motorway northbound, no hassles or hold-ups from Currajong Road up to Elizabeth Drive. And in Horningsea Park, a little bit of traffic building up already at the intersection of Bringelly Road and Camden Valley Way. 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That's the latest traffic. 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
8: Good morning, I'm Sasha Foote. British Prime Minister Sir Keir Starmer is expected to step down from his position. Former Manchester Mayor Andy Burnham is widely expected to contest the leadership after winning a by-election. The British PM's popularity has plunged, prompting several cabinet ministers to urge him to leave. Talks between the US and Iran are underway in Switzerland to build on an interim peace deal to end the war in Iran. A memorandum of understanding was signed last week, and US and Iranian negotiators have 60 days to reach a formal agreement. Speaking ahead of the formal talks, US Vice President J.D. Vance praised Donald Trump for getting to this point.
9: That what's brought us to this moment is the president's leadership and the president's willingness to see a Middle East that is much different 10 years from now than it was 10 years ago. And what we're trying to accomplish here is something very simple. Through diplomacy, through working together to transform the Middle East.
8: Legislation to extend the fuel excise relief until the end of July are expected to pass Parliament this week with the opposition's support. The laws will see motorists save 16 cents per litre at the bowser rather than 32 cents. The Prime Minister will hold fuel security talks with his state and territory counterparts today. A new report from the Telecommunications Ombudsman shows 4 in 5 Australians have experienced at least one problem with digital services over the past year. The most common issues people face online are account and access issues, followed by fees and charges and slow or no customer service. These problems are costing an estimated $497 million each year. Ombudsman Cynthia Gebbett says the results confirm what most already know.
10: That Australians are losing time and money to problems with digital platforms and online services, and it's causing not just a level of frustration, it's undermining trust and estimated to be costing Australians a lot of money.
8: Federal police have reportedly seized the largest amount of cocaine in Australian history inside a bunker in Sydney's northwest. The Telegraph reports 2.7 tonnes of the drug was found on a rural property at Londonderry following a month-long investigation which began in Queensland. And Vegemite is launching a new product engineered for those who don't like the taste of the iconic spread. Vegemite Kids contains half the salt, is lighter in colour and has a creamier texture than the original.
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8: Checking sports, Spain has recorded its first win of the World Cup, beating Saudi Arabia 4-0. Iran has taken an early 1-0 lead over Belgium. North Queensland boss Ted Payton is the latest to vent his frustration with NRL officials over a controversial try during his side's 38-20 loss to New Zealand. Round 16 finished up with a Storm downing the Raiders and the Roosters beating the Sharks. And tennis immortal Serena Williams is set to make a Wimbledon singles comeback. That is the very latest. I'm Sasha Foote.
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0: Tops of 19 degrees today. Mostly sunny. A chilly start, though. Currently, it's only 6. You're on C91.3. She's

0: Mel Backman, She's So High. You're on MacArthur Breakfast on C91.3, 610. Welcome to your Monday. And, well, it's all about sport at the moment, isn't it? Hang on. Sport.
1: There it is. You missed the bat,
0: I caught you up. How's that? That's my sports song. It's the first time you're joining us. Welcome. Yeah. Welcome.
1: It's nice.
0: World Cup. I mean, sadly, Aussies lost to the US.
1: Yeah, it was a bit of a sad game. That first half, we just didn't play very well. There was a couple of controversial decisions. One of our best players in the last game, Iran Kunda, he started off the bench, and it was a little bit controversial because he was our goal scorer in the previous game. So, a couple of controversial decisions.
0: The US is a pretty good team too, isn't it?
1: They're really good.
0: I mean, are they one of the tip to wins?
1: They are. Well, maybe not tip to win, but they're going to do very well. Like the US, Mexico and Germany have all won their first two games. So they're already locked in for the round of 32, which is like the knockout stages, the next stages in it. I mean, you've got like France, Spain and England there, like, you know, the big contenders, obviously.
0: Well, a friend of mine's husband who's very into this, I won't go into why or how, but he's tipping England to win.
1: He is. I'd love to see England win. If it's not Australia, I'd love to see England because imagine the scenes over there.
0: Has Australia got a chance?
1: We could make the round of 32, definitely, which is the knockout stages. So all we need is a win or draw against Paraguay, and we're through to the next stage. So, you know.
0: So that's the next game?
1: That's the next game. When's is Paraguay. Happening? I'm actually not 100% sure when that is, but that'll be a big game for the Aussies because we need a win or a draw to progress further.
0: All right, good. Well, there you go.
1: Next Friday. This Friday, that game is.
0: This Friday.
1: Yes.
0: And then in the world of the Tigers.
1: Yeah.
0: So sadly, they lost to the Dolphins on Saturday. But it was a close game, you say.
1: Yeah, close game. We had a couple of injuries in the first half as well. A couple of plays out of the game. So that sort of makes it hard for the Tigers. But it's unfortunate. Campbelltown, another loss at Campbelltown. I was hoping for a win there.
0: Well, it was a bit of controversy over the weekend as well. I saw on TikTok with Israel Folau's wife. Yeah.

0: Yeah, lots of chat about Israel.
1: Making a TikTok that's sort of now sort of naming names as to why he didn't make the squad, and it's very interesting.
0: It'll be
1: interesting to look it up.
0: To see what ends up happening there with Israel Folau, whether he ends up coming to the NRL or not. Mm. Bit of chat about that at the moment.
1: There you go. And also at the Tigers game, of course, we had our ground announcer, our tiny tiger. So if you don't know about this, we ran a competition for one lucky, passionate West Tigers junior fan to go on the field and be the guest ground announcer. And Spencer, little 10-year-old Spencer who goes to St. Greg's, he was out there, and by all reports, he was wonderful.
0: Yes, that's what I heard too. Really good.
1: Very good speaker. Have a listen to him.
2: Hey, I'm Spencer, the winner of the Tiny Tiger competition. I'm the junior ground announcer for today's game where the West Tigers take on the Dolphins. It's a dream come true.
1: Sounds just like Jack. Good on you, Spencer. You were fabulous. We saw lots of video, and I was actually sent audio of him doing ground announcing, and he was top tier, 10 out of 10
0: stars. Good job,
1: Spencer. Good on you, mate.

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1: For Menangle Park and Glen Alpine, there's still some early morning fog still to lift for Mount Annan, Currens Hill and Campbelltown. Narellan Road, a little bit of traffic in both directions on the approach to the Hume Motorway. The Hume Motorway, just a little bit of traffic also building up on the approach to the M5, M7 interchange. Most of that traffic is headed citybound on the M5 motorway and some congestion from the interchange in Prestons through to the Hume Highway in Liverpool. 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That's the latest traffic. 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

0: This morning, woo, it's chilly. Still 6 degrees, just under. With the wind chill factor, feels like 3.2. yeah, the old WCF.
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2: 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Too early for a break.
0: Today's Tradie tune was inspired by the Fuel X Ice Relief being extended. That, and he's coming to Campbelltown. But just in case you didn't know, I think they're going to lock it in potentially today that the relief is being extended for one more month, but a reduced rate. So instead of 32 cents per litre, it'll drop to 16 cents from July 1 to August 2 before ending completely. Oh, come on, man. Just keep it going.
3: Yeah, that's what I think. I say. Like, come on.
0: Keep it at 32 cents.
3: At least give it a little bit more time to adjust, you know?
0: Yeah. And that with my flybys discount, that's 36 cents off.
3: Hey, you're doing well.
0: Yeah, exactly. How good. Anyway, so that's what's happening there. One more month of reprieve. But this guy is coming to the Cube Friday, the 23rd of October. It's part of his By Request tour, going places where he's requested. I am, of course, talking about Diesel, originally known as Mark Lazotte. Didn't know this, but he was born in Massachusetts and then he moved here as a child.
3: Oh, wow.
0: So in the 80s, when he first started, his band was called Johnny Diesel and the Injectors.
3: Yeah, I thought I saw something about that.
0: And then he just dropped the Injectors and went with Diesel and we're all like, we'll accept it.
3: Oh,

0: back to 1989. It's Diesel and Cry in Shame. Got to number 10 in Australia. I reckon that was his best song, man. That was his first big hit. I mean, he's got some great clangers.
1: Absolutely.
0: But that's just the soul bluesy sound of that. Love it. Yeah, anyway, inspired by the extension to the fuel excise reduction is why we played Diesel.
1: Yeah, exactly.
0: So, I mean, what else can you say except hoo-ha for discounts. Yay. Diesel is married to Jimmy Barnes' wife's sister. God, they must have the best Christmases, man.
1: I was just
0: man.
1: Wondering that. Like, seriously.
0: Is everyone getting out a guitar and having a sing-song? That's what I imagine it's like at your house.
1: Not quite.
0: Sam Fender, Olivia Dean on the way. We'll update your traffic news and weather. And we're playing Macca's Stackers. A whole bunch of drive-through dollars could be yours.
2: 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MacArthur Breakfast.
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10: In Ingleburn, there's reports of a breakdown. It's southbound on the Hume Motorway just past Brooks Road. The Hume Motorway northbound has traffic building from Brooks Road up to the M5 M7 interchange. Your travel time from the interchange in Preston's through to the main tunnel entry in Kingsgrove is about 26 minutes. In Cairns, there's reports of a road hazard. It's on Raby Road just past the MacArthur Grange Country Club. 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That's Lattice Traffic, MacArthur's C91.3.
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11: Good morning, I'm Sasha Foote. British Prime Minister Sir Keir Starmer is expected to step down from his position. Former Manchester Mayor Andy Burnham is widely expected to contest the leadership after winning a by-election. The British PM's popularity has plunged, prompting several cabinet ministers to urge him to leave. Talks between the US and Iran are underway in Switzerland to build on an interim peace deal to end the war in Iran. A memorandum of understanding was signed last week, and US and Iranian negotiators have 60 days to reach a formal agreement. Speaking ahead of the formal talks, US Vice President J.D. Vance praised Donald Trump for getting to this point.
12: That what's brought us to this moment is the president's leadership and the president's willingness to see a Middle East that is much different 10 years from now than it was 10 years ago. And what we're trying to accomplish here is something very simple. Through diplomacy, through working together to transform the Middle East.
11: Legislation to extend the fuel excise relief until the end of July are expected to pass Parliament this week with the opposition's support. The laws will see motorists save 16 cents per litre at the bowser rather than 32 cents. The Prime Minister will hold fuel security talks with his state and territory counterparts today. A new report from the Telecommunications Ombudsman shows 4 in 5 Australians have experienced at least one problem with digital services over the past year. The most common issues people face online are account and access issues, followed by fees and charges and slow or no customer service. These problems are costing an estimated $497 million each year. Ombudsman Cynthia Gebbett says the results confirm what most already know.
13: That Australians are losing time and money to problems with digital platforms and online services, and it's causing not just a level of frustration, it's undermining trust and estimated to be costing Australians a lot of money.
11: Federal police have reportedly seized the largest amount of cocaine in Australian history inside a bunker in Sydney's northwest. The Telegraph reports 2.7 tonnes of the drug was found on a rural property at Londonderry following a month-long investigation which began in Queensland. And Vegemite is launching a new product engineered for those who don't like the taste of the iconic spread. Vegemite Kids contains half the salt, is lighter in colour and has a creamier texture than the original.
9: C91.3 Sport. 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
11: Checking sports, Spain has recorded its first win of the World Cup, beating Saudi Arabia 4-0. Iran has taken an early 1-0 lead over Belgium. North Queensland boss Ted Payton is the latest to vent his frustration with NRL officials over a controversial try during his side's 38-20 loss to New Zealand. Round 16 finished up with a Storm downing the Raiders and the Roosters beating the Sharks. And tennis immortal Serena Williams is set to make a Wimbledon singles comeback. That is the very latest. I'm Sasha Foote.
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0: Mostly sunny today, toss of 19 degrees, some light winds about. Tomorrow is a copy and paste of today. Currently it's a chilly 7. 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

0: Sarah McArthur breakfast on C91.3. Speaking of breakfast, would you like drive-through dollars for Macca's? Okay.
1: C91.3. Macca's Stackers.
0: It's all thanks to McCafe, coffee fit for an Aussie. And I mean, who doesn't want free food, free coffee, you know? So you totally want to win this. I just told Jack how much my lunch was yesterday. It's ridiculous.
2: Mate.
0: Had crab in it.
2: Yeah, but you really did spend some money over the weekend.
0: I know. Because we get paid fortnightly
2: now.
0: Yeah, I know.
2: It's tricky.
0: I got paid on Friday, so then I was like, yay.
2: Fallen. Yeah.
0: That's all right. Rice is good for a week.
2: Yeah, you're back to the rice.
0: Back to the legumes.
2: Yeah, diet time.
0: Who doesn't like a chickpea? Okay, if you'd like to win a whole bunch of drive-through dollars for Macca's, we're playing Macca's Stackers. So we've stacked some songs on top of each other. You just have to identify one of them. Now, it is a little tough. You sort of got to listen. So even if you don't know the name of the song, that's fine. As long as you can identify either the name of the song or the artist.
2: Yep.
0: I'll give you the drive-through dollars, but hey, free food, free coffee sounds good.

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1: In Ingleburn, there is a breakdown southbound on the Hume Motorway just past Brooks Road, not causing a lot of congestion just yet. The Hume Motorway northbound from Narellan Road to the M5 M7 interchange, only a bit of traffic building on the approach to the M5 M7, and things do get busy on the M5 Motorway citybound from the interchange in Prestons, making your travel time through to the main tunnel entry in Kingsgrove a bit under half an hour. If you're headed citybound from Glenfield, Moorbank Avenue northbound is a clear run up to the M5 Motorway. Reduce the duration of your cold this winter. 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Always follow the directions for use. That's loudest traffic. 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
0: 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Macca's Stackers.
2: Pedro from St Helens Park, how are you, man?
3: Not too bad, how you doing?
2: Pretty good, pretty good. Free Macca's sound good to you?
3: Yeah, why not? All anything right. Free sounds good.
2: 100%. All right, we're playing Macca's Stackers. You just have to identify one of the songs in the

0: All right, what's one of those?
1: One of those would be Coolio, Gangster's Paradise.
0: Oh, well done. Yes, it is. There you go, Pedro. The drive-through dollars are yours.
1: Cheers. Thank you very much.
0: Good on you, mate. Have a great day. Hey, were you wondering what the other ones were? Well, we had Queen. That was part of the stack. And Lil Nas X. There you go. See, you just got to listen out, mate. It's worth free food. I'm in. It's back next Monday. It's all thanks to McCafe. Coffee fit for an Aussie.

0: Stone, Gangsta's Paradise. You're at MacArthur Breakfast on C91.3. That was our Macca's Stacker song. So well done to Pedro. He took home the drive-through dollars. Awesome. What a movie that is. What a song, but what a movie. So good, Gangsta's Paradise with Michelle Pfeiffer.
1: Oh, see, I didn't even know it was a movie.
0: Yeah, I know. I know that you don't know. Yeah. But she's had some great movies, man. You know, like Grease 2.
1: I did not see that coming.
0: I don't know, because everybody else did. Kygo and Ava Max is on the way. Go and watch Gangsta's Paradise.
1: Yeah,
0: you'll like it.
1: Yeah? Why do you think that I'll like it?
0: Because I can't play rap songs because he raps them. And it's hard to watch. Like, I grew up listening to hip-hop and it's hard to watch him rap them and I can't play them because I can't sit through it.
1: I think you secretly love it.
0: Nah.
1: Don't lie. Nah. Don't lie.
2: Ali Redondo.
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2: Someone's calling.
0: Michael from Narellan. How are you, mate?
3: Yeah, not too bad. Thanks. Good.
0: Oh, I stuffed up, hey.
3: Yeah, when I heard you say this, it's just a classic movie back from when I was younger as well. So, yeah, I just thought I'd just correct you there. Not that, yeah, you don't get much wrong, but I just thought I'd just, yeah.
0: Oh,
3: just
0: thanks, Michael. Bless you. So I said it was called Gangster's Paradise, the movie, but it's called?
3: Dangerous Mind.
0: There you go. I have a very dangerous mind, Michael. What about you?
3: Well, when it's working, but yeah, not often.
0: Listen, it's working. It's, you know, it's not even 7 o'clock and you knew what the name of the movie was. You're doing better than me.
3: That's all right. Yeah, I'm just pulling up to work now. So, yeah, my day's about to start. So, no, hopefully you have a good day. And
0: you too, legend. See ya.
3: See ya. Bye.
0: There you go. So it's called Dangerous Minds. Jack,
4: Dangerous Minds.
0: When you
4: okay.
0: go and watch it. Oh my God. It just features the song Gangster's Paradise.
4: There's so many movies that I have to watch, yeah. You told me.
0: I'm a big fan of Michael. I mean, this is going to ring through my ears for the rest of the day.
3: You don't get much wrong.
0: I love that.
4: You're going to run with that, aren't you?
0: I'm going to turn that into a promo.
3: Don't get much wrong.
0: That sounds real nice.
4: I see that coming.
0: Yeah.
4: I see that happening. They'll get brought up in a meeting.
0: I'll tell you what, guys.
4: Sure.
0: I'll tell you what. You say this more.
3: You don't get much wrong.
0: You'll have a happy life, you know what I'm saying?
4: I gotcha.
0: Your mornings, your evenings. Yeah. You'll be real good. You'd be real good. Just say this more.
3: You don't get much wrong.
4: Yep.
0: Sweetener.
4: I'll save that for later.
0: Candle Rosé and...
3: You don't get much wrong.
4: So that's the secret trick.
0: Gotcha. Pearl Jam's on the way. Harry Styles and Samba. Because he doesn't want to get undressed, but...
3: You don't get much wrong.
5: You know what I'm talking about.
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12: In Ingleburn on the Hume Motorway southbound, an earlier breakdown just past Brooks Road is now in the breakdown lane. Traffic is moving well southbound on the Hume Motorway. Northbound on the Hume Motorway, it's still a clear run from Narellan Road up to the M5, M7 interchange. Some busy conditions once you start to make your way citybound on the M5 motorway and some moderate traffic from Preston's through to Henry Lawson Drive. If you're making your way down the coast towards Wollongong on the M1 Princess Motorway through Mount Ousley, there has been a reported crash and it's making some very heavy delays down the mountain at New Mount Pleasant Road. 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
14: Good morning, I'm Sasha Foote. Iranian negotiators have suspended high-stakes talks with the United States in Switzerland. It's understood the officials walked out after President Trump claimed on social media he would attack Iran again if Hezbollah causes trouble. US Vice President J.D. Vance says the negotiations have been paused and have not concluded. British Prime Minister Sir Keir Starmer could resign as early as tomorrow, a move that would install the UK's 7th PM in a decade. Former Greater Manchester Mayor Andy Burnham is the most likely contender to mount a leadership contest. British political reporter Christopher Hope says his decisive by-election win in Northern England has put him in a strong position among fellow Labour MPs.
15: He beat all other parties put together, and so that's given, I think, Labour MPs the view that Andy Burnham can beat Reform, the Nigel Farage party, and hang on to a second term in government.
14: The Albanese government's contentious tax legislation is expected to dominate the next 2 weeks of Parliament. Labour is seeking to pass its bill to limit negative gearing and capital gains tax concessions before the winter break. The new laws also include a $250 tax offset and an instant $1,000 deduction for work expenses. The government is expected to get the legislation through the Senate with the help of the Greens. The largest cocaine seizure in Australian history has been made in Sydney's northwest. Federal police say they found the 2.7 tonnes of the drug hidden beneath the false floors of shipping containers at Londonderry. The cocaine has an estimated street value of $816 million. The Australian Medical Association claims ambulance ramping has reached dangerous levels, putting lives at risk. Its annual ramping report shows 2.4 million Australians arrived at emergency departments by ambulance in 2024 to 2025. The AMA's Dr. Danielle McMullen says patients are waiting for longer outside hospitals than they were 5 years ago.
16: This has a huge impact on doctors, nurses and paramedics, but most importantly on patients. If you need an ambulance and you need to be in hospital, you want that process to be as smooth as possible.
14: And Australia's auction clearance rates have fallen below 50% for the first time since 2020.
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14: Checking sport, Melbourne's mid-season resurgence has continued with a historic 42 points to 20 comeback against Canberra. The Storm had to dig deep after trailing the Raiders 16-0 early on. Round 16 finished up with the Cowboys falling to the Warriors and the Roosters beating the Sharks. 23-time Grand Slam champion Serena Williams has sealed her 21st women's singles appearance at Wimbledon with a wild card. And at the World Cup, Belgium and Iran are drawn nil all at halftime. That's the latest. I'm Sasha Foote.
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0: Looking at tops of 19 degrees today, mostly sunny, some light winds about. Currently it's 6. You're on C91.3. Oh no! It is time for TikTok at 7 o'clock. It's where we explore the weird and wonderful world of TikTok. What's trending? What's going viral? What are your TikTok tunes? And, well, it's the biggest thing in the world at the moment, isn't it? So this week we are doing World Cup Week. Because there's so many videos of people from Europe and Australia, actually, in America for the first time and experiencing it. And it's great. It's so good. It's so good to, you know, witness. Now, today's is not from any of those countries, actually. This guy's from Asia, but I love it. What a guy. I mean, he's one of those blokes you just want to be friends with. Can't understand what he's saying because he doesn't speak English.
17: Exactly.
0: But he's just got a vibe.
17: That's part of it. So good.
0: So he was at the World Cup and being interviewed by a local journo. And I'll tell you what, comes to vibe, this bloke's got it.
18: Nice to meet you.
19: Okay, how you doing?
18: My name is...
19: Okay.
18: Yeah, my name is Hirochika Nakakuki.
19: Oh, wow.
18: It's live?
19: Okay.
18: It's live?
19: Yes, it's live, baby.
18: Yeah.
19: How
18: yeah.
19: excited are you?
18: Yeah.
19: You were so excited, right? Japan, right?
18: Excuse me.
19: Okay.
18: I cannot speak English, but...
19: Okay.
18: But I'm excited!
19: I love it! Yeah, yeah, baby!
0: He's excited. I love it. You wait till you see it in our stories. It's up in our stories. His face is just

0: That was your TikTok tune on C91.3. Oh, that wakes up for a Monday, doesn't it? How good. Dedicated to the Japanese fan at the World Cup who's just absolutely ranking it top 10 when it came to electricity.
1: Yes. Nice to meet you.
2: Okay, how you doing?
1: My name is...
2: Okay.
1: Yeah, my name is Hirochika Nakakuki.
2: Oh, wow.
1: It's live?
2: Okay.
1: It's live?
2: Yes, it's live, baby.
1: Yeah.
2: How excited are you?
1: Yeah.
2: You are so excited, right? Japan, right?
1: Excuse me.
2: Okay.
1: I cannot speak English, but... Okay. But I'm excited!
2: I love it! Yeah baby!
0: Mate, even if you don't like the World Cup, just to be over there for the vibe.
3: That sort of energy is what you need, isn't
0: it? Yeah,
3: you need
0: for
3: that
0: sure.
3: sort of energy.
0: What's one thing, Jack, that makes you excited?
3: One thing that makes me excited?
0: Go.
3: I love, like, on the weekends, like, you know, sitting down having a bevvies. That's pretty exciting to me.
0: Right.
3: Yeah, it's pretty...
0: Well, I sort of wanted one word.
3: Okay, one word?
0: Yeah.
3: Let's go bevvies.
0: Right.
3: One word. What's your word?
0: Alcohol.
3: I'm kidding. See, I knew you'd be thinking the same thing.
0: Just kidding.
3: I knew you'd be thinking the same thing.
0: Food.
3: Right, gotcha. So that's your one word, okay? Food?
0: Yeah.
3: Okay.
0: Food is the thing that gets really excited.
1: I'm excited!
3: Not berries?
0: Grapes, like crushed.
3: Oh, yeah, those ones.
0: Fermented, put in a

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1: For Currens Hill and Mount Annan, Narellan Road has only a little bit of traffic in either direction in between Mount Annan Drive and the Hume Motorway. The Hume Motorway is still moving fine and a good run northbound from Narellan Road to the M5 M7 interchange. Citybound on the M5, some moderate traffic from the interchange in Prestons and a little bit of traffic banking up either side of Moorbank Avenue with some roadworks happening. Citybound, that's slowing things down. After those roadworks though, you will be in for a better run into the city or into the airport. A reminder, in Cecil Hills, the new on and off ramps are now open for direct access between the M7 and M12 motorway to Western Sydney Airport. 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Exclusions apply. That's the latest traffic. 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
1: Happy birthday.
0: This day, the 22nd of June in 1955, one of Walt Disney's most endearing movies was released in the US, Lady and the Tramp.
5: That's why the lady is a tramp.
0: In 1985, on this day, Bryan Adams scored his first number one hit on the Billboard Hot 100 with this song.

0: Good one, Brian. It's a good one, but I played one of your ballads last week, so my quota is filled.
1: Tick that box.
0: In 1988, on this day, Robert Palmer released this song. Simply irresistible. So I'll never forget when I was at school. This is going to show. No, it's not. I'm going to lie about when it was. So when I was in school, a boy made me a mixtape.
1: No. No.
0: With Robert Palmer on it. And I was convinced he was in love with me.
1: First of all, you get about making mixtapes. I didn't know that was a thing.
0: Well, I wasn't. Okay. I've had a couple of people make me mixtapes. CDs.
1: Yeah, but I think that has to mean they have a crush on you.
0: If I don't know.
1: Making you a mixtape.
0: When it happened to me when I was older, I full analysed every song to see what it meant.
1: Yeah, and what did it end up meaning? Do you remember?
0: No, I can't remember. Yeah. I don't know. I've got a couple of them through my years.
1: Wow.
0: What, no one's ever given you one?
1: No, that's not a thing that gets done, making mixtapes.
0: Well, mate, you're not doing it right.
1: Oh, that's too good.
0: In 1990 on this day, the man, the myth, the legend, Billy Joel. Sing us a song, you're the piano man. He became the first rock act to play Yankee Stadium when he performed to two sellout shows. In 2001 on this day, The Fast and the Furious was released. In 2008, Coldplay made UK chart history when this became the first digital-only number one. What does that mean?
1: That it wasn't released in physical stores, I believe. Like a, like a CD.
0: Like
1: a
0: download.
1: Vinyl, yep.
0: Oh, yeah.
1: First one online.
0: That one missing out. Now you can't get a mixtape. What do you do now? Do you get like a mixed Spotify list?
1: People will make Spotify playlists and then send it to each other. I have seen people do that.
0: But I never like that.
1: I don't like it either. I personally wouldn't do it. I also think it's a bit cringe.
0: You wouldn't do it because you never had one.
1: Yeah, maybe.
0: You've never been a receiver, so how can you be a giver?
1: Yeah, I could never give one of those. I'd feel weird about that.
0: Okay. Yeah. In 2022, on this day, Glastonbury history was made when the festival hosted both its youngest and oldest solo headliners to date. They were 20-year-old Billie Eilish and 80-year-old Paul McCartney. There you go. Mm-hmm. Today is Limoncello Day and World Rainforest Day. Celebrity birthdays, Meryl Streep, she's 77 today, and Cyndi Lauper. Not far behind at 73. On to our local legend celebrating somebody's going to win a cake thanks to Cake Biz in Narellan. Yesterday, Abby Wilson from Elderslie was 13 and Grayson Gark from Mount Annan was 4. Today, Stella Fagradine from Narellan Vale is 10. Brendan Elgi from Mount Annan is 14. Or Brandon, I should say. Brandon Elgi. Noah Campbell from Oran Park is 5. Ben McGrady from Roos is the big 5-0. And CJ Rollins from Narellan is 26. It's a cool name, man. What's your name? CJ Rollins. You know what you sound like? A detective.
1: Yeah.
0: Yeah.
1: Detective CJ Rollins.
0: For sure.
1: I like it. Yeah.
0: CJ Rollins, how can I help you?
1: See, it just rolls, doesn't it? Rolls off the tongue.
0: Hey, open up, it's CJ Rollins.
1: See, people just know who you are by your name. You don't even need to say detective.
0: Name.
1: Yeah,
0: that's
1: I like
0: good name,
1: it.
0: Man. I like it. And the winner of the birthday cake, thanks to Cake Biz and Narellan, is Abby Wilson from Elderslie. Well done to you. If you would like to register for MacArthur Birthdays, you can. Head to our website, c913.com.au. But hey, it was on the mixtape. I had to play it. I still remember his name.

0: You got to wait for that at the end.
1: That little thing, eh?
0: It's a, I think it's a samurai sword.
1: Oh, is that what it is?
0: Yeah.
1: Oh, it's, now that you say it, I can hear that.
0: Yeah.
1: Yeah, it makes sense. Like a metal sort of, you know.
0: I know every part of that song because it was part of the mixtape.
1: There it is.
0: Have you written your girlfriend a love song?
1: Not a really a love song. I've written songs that sort of include her in
0: Jack,
1: it.
0: Jack, just answer the question.
1: I haven't written her a love song, not a straight up love song. I
0: feel when are you going to do that?
1: It's not who I am. I can't do it.
0: What do you mean?
1: I can't write. I'm weird with showing like overly emotive stuff. I get very awkward. So I think when if I'd have to write about my feelings and how much I love my girlfriend, I'd feel weird about
0: Here's
1: that.
0: Here's some inspiration.
1: See? That's way too much vulnerability. You know, you need to have a little bit. You need to hold a little bit back, I feel.
0: Mate, for the woman you love, you be vulnerable, all right? You be publicly vulnerable and you put it on some sort of recording device so we can all laugh. I mean, we can all enjoy
1: exactly.
0: it.
1: Exactly.
0: Yeah, good.
1: Exactly. I'm not doing that.
0: Harry Styles is on the way. He's vulnerable. He likes American girls.
1: Yeah, he does.
0: Also, we'll update your traffic news and weather and your chance to win a family pass to see Minions and Monsters. It's in cinemas from Thursday, so you can be one of the first to see it. That's next. Do it, Jack.
1: I can't do it.
0: Love's beautiful, mate.
1: It is. Calm down, Brian. Pipe down. Pipe down, brother.
2: Wake up.
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4: 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C91.3.
8: Through Currens Hill, Narellan Road is getting busier with some more traffic building up towards the Hume Motorway. It is busy but moving. The Hume Motorway northbound, a little more traffic building from Brooks Road up to the M5, M7 interchange. From Horningsea Park to Preston's, it is getting busier in both directions of the Camden Valley Way in between Cow Pasture Road and the Hume Motorway Junction. And Citybound on the M5 has been a busy morning. Your current travel time from Preston's through to the main tunnel entry at Kingsgrove is just under half an hour. Running out of hot water, need a new hot water system. 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That's the latest traffic, MacArthur C91.3.
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9: Good morning, I'm Sasha Foot. Iranian negotiators have suspended high-stakes talks with the United States in Switzerland. It's understood the officials walked out after President Trump claimed on social media he would attack Iran again if Hezbollah causes trouble. US Vice President J.D. Vance says the negotiations have been paused and have not concluded. British Prime Minister Sir Keir Starmer could resign as early as tomorrow. A move that would install the UK's 7th PM in a decade. Former Greater Manchester Mayor Andy Burnham is the most likely contender to mount a leadership contest. British political reporter Christopher Hope says his decisive by-election win in Northern England has put him in a strong position among fellow Labour MPs.
2: He beat all other parties put together. And so that's given, I think, Labour MPs the view that Andy Burnham can beat Reform, the Nigel Farage party, and hang on to a second term in government.
9: The Albanese government's contentious tax legislation is expected to dominate the next 2 weeks of Parliament. Labour is seeking to pass its bill to limit negative gearing and capital gains tax concessions before the winter break. The new laws also include a $250 tax offset and an instant $1,000 deduction for work expenses. The government is expected to get the legislation through the Senate with the help of the Greens. The largest cocaine seizure in Australian history has been made in Sydney's northwest. Federal police say they found the 2.7 tonnes of the drug hidden beneath the false floors of shipping containers at Londonderry. The cocaine has an estimated street value of $816 million. The Australian Medical Association claims ambulance ramping has reached dangerous levels, putting lives at risk. Its annual ramping report shows 2.4 million Australians arrived at emergency departments by ambulance in 2024 to 2025. The AMA's Dr. Danielle McMullen says patients are waiting for longer outside hospitals than they were 5 years ago.
10: This has a huge impact on doctors, nurses and paramedics, but most importantly on patients. If you need an ambulance and you need to be in hospital, you want that process to be as smooth as possible.
9: And Australia's auction clearance rates have fallen below 50% for the first time since 2020.
4: C91.3 Sport. 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
9: Checking sport, Melbourne's mid-season resurgence has continued with a historic 42-20 comeback against Canberra. The Storm had to dig deep after trailing the Raiders 16-0 early on. Round 16 finished up with the Cowboys falling to the Warriors and the Roosters beating the Sharks. 23-time Grand Slam champion Serena Williams has sealed her 21st women's singles appearance at Wimbledon with a wild card. And at the World Cup, Belgium and Iran are drawn nil all at halftime. That's the latest. I'm Sasha Foote.
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0: Tops of 19 degrees is what we're going to reach today. A mostly sunny day. Some light winds about. Currently at 6. 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

0: 3, 20 to 8 for your Monday morning. And, well, some good news if you're a fan of the franchise. Austin Powers 4 has been announced. Austin Powers 4 has been announced. I felt like it didn't get enough.
1: Yeah.
0: The first time.
1: Needed more momentum or
0: needed
1: something.
0: Needed a second roll
1: on
0: that.
1: Yeah, for sure.
0: So the last one came out in 2002, so they've talked about making a fourth movie for many years, but this is the clearest confirmation that it's going forward, and that is that Mike Myers was in an interview and said, well, they basically asked him, are you going to make a fourth Austin Powers? And he went, yes.
1: I love that.
0: So I'm in with that.
1: Yep, lock it in. I love the Austin Powers movies.
0: Me too.
2: Yeah.
0: I like it.
1: Just the voice alone. It's so nostalgic to me.
0: Gold member was the
1: Gold
0: worst.
1: Gold member. That was the one with Beyonce.
0: That was the worst.
1: Yes.
0: The first one was the best.
1: Yeah. Is it the International Man of Mystery?
0: Oh, I have no idea.
1: So
0: what
1: good.
0: Called.
1: Whatever it is.
0: The fact that he plays that and Dr. Evil.
1: Yes.
0: And Fat B.
1: Yes.
0: And I think he plays another one.
1: Yeah,
0: oh, yeah, the gold guy.
1: The father and gold member.
0: I mean, he's very underrated, Mike Myers.
1: Very good actor. Very, very good actor. And he's also a voice actor too.
0: That's down the same sort of lines as Eddie Murphy.
1: Yeah.
0: Eddie Murphy gets so much praise, you know, deservedly so, because he plays all the characters in
1: yes.
0: so many of his movies.
1: Yeah.
0: I mean, he plays every, apart from one, he plays all the barber shop scenes in Coming to America.
1: Oh, there you go, yeah.
0: And he's all the different... from one guy.
1: There's another movie that Norbert. That's another movie that Eddie Murphy
0: you know what?
1: Is in.
0: See, I'm talking about classic Eddie Murphy.
1: Yeah, but he plays multiple characters in that.
0: Coming to America is one of the best Eddie Murphy movies ever. And he goes in Norbert.
1: Norbert's great.
0: Is it? Or is it Nutty Professor, that scene you're talking about?
1: Nutty Professor as well, but Norbert, he does play multiple characters as well.
0: Yeah.
1: He's very, you know, very good actor, obviously.
0: I can't think of what the other guy's name is. He's famous too, who's in those movies. The other comedian.
1: I'll have to have a look.
0: You're
1: I'm
0: not
1: sure.
0: Gonna know. You're not gonna know. I can't think. I just watched the Eddie Murphy special on Netflix.
1: Oh, yeah? Any
0: where
1: good?
0: Where he got that award.
1: Oh, yes.
0: It's not funny.
1: Right.
0: It's like
1: yeah,
0: it's
1: yeah.
0: like an award
1: yeah.
0: show. But it's actually, yeah, it's decent. And
1: okay.
0: Mike Myers is in it.
1: Oh, is he? Okay.
0: Yeah.
1: Well, I'm excited for that.
0: He talks about working with him because obviously Mike Myers is Shrek.
1: Yeah, that's right. Shrek, that's another one. See, voice acting too.
0: He's very underrated.
1: Yeah, man.
0: So anyway, there you go. Did you get the name?
1: Arsenio Hall, is it?
0: That's it.
1: Yes.
0: Arsenio Hall.
1: Arsenio Hall. He does play multiple characters as well,
0: yeah,
1: doesn't he?
0: Yeah, he does. He's the other guy in the barbershop.
1: Yeah.
0: Tell me you've seen Coming to America. Oh, my God.
1: I've seen Norbert, though.
0: We can't be friends.
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5: Oh, my God.
0: You've never seen the original Coming to America?
1: I don't think so.
0: God, I would hate to have not been born when I was. Oh, that movie is classic.
1: I've heard of it.
0: So good.
1: I've heard of it.
0: Oh, well, I'm glad. Anyway, while we're talking about movies, well, because Mike Myers confirmed that Austin Powers 4 is coming to cinemas, so that's very exciting. But also coming to cinemas is Minions and Monsters. It's showing at Event Cinemas from Thursday, so you can go and watch the latest installment. Who doesn't love it? You can watch the trailer rather on our website, c913.com.au. But I do have a family pass. You can. Why am I talking like this? A family pass. It's because I'm shocked. I'm shooketh. I'm shooketh to the core that he hasn't seen Coming to America.
1: I'll put you off.
0: Yep. A family pass to see Minions and Monsters could be yours. I'm going to give it away right now. All you have to do is answer the question, what movie was just confirmed? What remake was just confirmed? If you can tell me which movie Mike Myers has said has been confirmed, you get the family pass to see Minions and Monsters. One of the first to say it's very VIP. Call me now, 46289 913.

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1: From Smeaton Grange to Currans Hill, Narellan Road has a little bit of traffic banking up on the run through to the Hume Motorway. Most of that traffic is between Hartley Road and Tramway Drive. The Hume Motorway northbound, some traffic building just past Brooks Road. It's building but moving well up to the M5 M7 interchange. And the M5 seeing a busy morning. Your travel time from Preston through to Kingsgrove, about 30 minutes. Most of that traffic is between Heathcote Road and Fairford Road. Also through West Hoxton, Cowpasture Road is seeing some busy conditions, busy in both directions between Currajong Road and the M7 motorway. Bob Jane T-Mart's end of financial year price buster sale is on now. The savings are huge and they won't be beaten with their best tyre price guarantee. Bob Jane T-Mart's, they'll look after you. That's the latest traffic. We'll cover
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4: Stuart from Hilltop, good morning to you.
5: Hello, Ali.
4: How's it going?
5: Oh, pretty good.
4: Oh, yeah? Good. Pretty chilly out in Hilltop or what?
5: Yeah, it's a bit fresh this morning.
4: I bet it is. Hey, you like movies?
5: We do.
4: All right. A family pass could be yours to go and see the new Minions movie. It's called Minions and Monsters. Stuart, you just have to tell me. I was talking about a new installment that's just been confirmed. What's the movie called?
5: Austin Powers, number 4.
4: Oh, well done, mate.
6: Oh, no, baby.
4: There you go. Family pass is yours, Stuart. Have a wonderful time.
5: Thanks, Ellie.
4: Listening pays. 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I bribe you with movie tickets. 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

0: 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And we're just talking about Austin Powers is getting a new installment, Austin Powers 4. And we're talking about how Mike Myers plays a lot of characters. And then I said, much like Eddie Murphy, and Jack said he's never seen Coming to America. Got a message from Amy.
1: Okay.
0: She said, morning, Ali. Sounds like Jack needs movie education. Short ass.
1: There's so many movies.
0: Who's not seen Coming to America? Shame on you.
1: Oh, really? Yeah, okay. So it's one of those ones that's everyone's
0: she
1: seen.
0: She said, tell me at least you've seen Back to the Future.
1: I've seen Back to the Future. I can tick that box.
0: And Goonies.
1: Goonies, yes, but I don't really remember it. Like, it wasn't one that was, like, on rotation in my household. But I have seen it, of course.
0: Yeah.
1: That's the ones I have.
0: So what do you watch?
1: What do you mean? My childhood
0: consisted of, like... And you're popping on a movie. What are you popping on?
1: What am I popping on now? Like, I mean, Toy Story was big back in the day, or, like, stuff like that, and, you know, those sorts of movies. Finding Nemo was on big rotation. That sort of stuff.
0: Right.
1: Trying to think of nostalgic movies.
0: There you go, Amy. Now we understand.
1: Okay.
0: Never progress past cartoons. That's okay.
1: They're great. Pixar's awesome.
0: Toy Story's fine now.
1: Yeah, that's true. Might go see it.
0: I'm sure you will.
1: Yeah, we'll see. 91.3. Best of all.

0: Speaking of the best movies. What did you say? Finding Nemo.
1: It's
0: pretty good.
1: Yeah, it's pretty good.
0: Yeah. For kids. We are on the hunt for MacArthur's Best Pie. So our Best Of series kicks off for 2026, and we've put it to you, the listener. So we've put it up on our socials as a big... Look, it's not the best looking pie, I'm not going to lie.
1: It's pretty but original
0: there's
1: pie.
0: There's a... picture of a big pie there, and it says, "Where is MacArthur's best pie?" And we want you to vote. So all you have to do is go onto that post on Instagram or Facebook and write where you think MacArthur's best pie is. Lots of votes so far. Thank you to everyone that's gotten involved. It'll close at 10 a.m. today. We'll then go into the finalists. You'll then vote for the finalists, and then we will visit the winner on Thursday, eat their pies, and give them a trophy. And a little certificate that says MacArthur's Best Pie as voted by the listeners of C91.3.
1: I mean, it's pretty good for us, isn't it?
0: It's good for everyone, mate. Yeah. So it's good to know these things, you know? And it's backed by our local foodie, Isaac Eats A Lot. He came in with the four key criteria, filling, pastry, taste, and texture.
1: Yep.
0: So four make sure things. You jump on. I've pinned that to the top of the Facebook page, so you should be able to find it pretty easily. Now, so far... Appen Bakery is steaming ahead.
1: I would say that.
0: So is Kearns.
1: Yep, got Kearns A Lot.
0: Yeah, so those two seem to be the biggest contenders so far. There's a couple others in there as well, but hey, if you want your best pie, if you want it to be on the map, you've got to go and write it down, okay? So we're going to tally these votes after 10 o'clock today and come up with our finalists. Pretty excited about it because pies, mate, they're sort of... staple foods, aren't they? How they say sometimes there's a sometimes food?
1: Yes.
0: They're an always food.
1: That's what I think too. Any time of the day.
0: As long as you got some quickies or Gaviscon next to you, something like that. Just to help with that sort of reflux issue, you know? Yeah. You're getting that already.
1: Yeah, man.
0: Oh,
1: man, I got quickies in my bag.
0: Quickies, Jack.
1: Quick, sorry, what am I saying?
0: I'm not saying what you're saying.
1: Okay, quickies. Cookies.
0: Yeah, you haven't got the other thing in your bag. Guarantee that for sure.
1: Yeah. Right.
0: Cranberries is on the way. Olivia Rodrigo.

0: So MacArthur's Best Pie, make sure you go do it because I'm going to close it up at 10
1: o'clock.
0: Yeah,
1: it's closing.
0: And then we'll go into the finalists. All right, all that's on the way. We'll update your traffic news and weather. And we've got we've got tickets to the Eagles tribute show. Hey, save time. Instead of saying tickets to the Eagles, Teagles.
1: I sort of like that.
0: Plus dinner. So if you'd like to win that, that's coming up next.
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10: In Camden, there's reports of a crash. It's northbound on the Camden bypass, just on the approach to Belgeny Avenue, and it's making some traffic bank up in between Burragarang Road and the Old Hume Highway. Smeaton Grange and Currans Hill, Narellan Road is seeing a very busy morning with traffic coming off the Camden bypass, moving towards the Hume motorway. And in Campbelltown, a bit of eastbound traffic for Narellan Road, making its way past the TAFE on the approach to Blackson Road. The Hume motorway is still a pretty decent run, northbound from Narellan Road to the M5, M7 interchange. And in Glenfield, there's reports of a breakdown. It's Glenfield Road, the intersection of Remembrance Driveway, Campbelltown Road. 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That's Lattice Traffic, MacArthur's C91.3.
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11: Hello, I'm Sasha Foote. Federal Parliament is sitting for the next fortnight as Labor seeks to pass its contentious tax changes before the winter break. The Albanese government's legislation on capital gains tax and negative gearing is expected to pass with the support of the Greens. Key elements of the reforms were scaled back in response to significant pushback from business groups and the opposition. Industry Minister Tim Ayres says all the measures support productivity.
12: I am very confident that the changes that we've made are all about supporting productivity, supporting business.
11: The government will also this week introduce legislation to extend fuel excise relief until the end of July, albeit at a lower rate. The laws will see drivers save 16 cents per litre at the Bowser rather than the 32 and are expected to pass Parliament with the opposition's support. The Prime Minister will also hold fuel security talks today with state and territory counterparts as tensions continue in the Strait of Hormuz. High-stake peace talks in Switzerland have stalled after US President Donald Trump again threatened Iran. Iranian officials walked out after President Trump claimed on social media he would attack Iran again if Hezbollah causes trouble. US Vice President J.D. Vance maintains the negotiations have only been paused and not concluded. The country's largest cocaine bust has been made in Sydney's northwest. Federal police say 2.7 tonnes of the drug worth an estimated $816 million were buried beneath the false floors of shipping containers at Londonderry. Criminologist and former detective Dr. Terry Goldsworthy says the investigation was sparked by a chance discovery in Queensland.
13: Up in Mackay, where there was a fire on a boat ramp and police located 40 kilograms of cocaine
1: cocaine there. They then put in place Operation Min Chang, and from that they've obviously followed through the links and networks that were attached to that initial discovery.
11: Also making news, British Prime Minister Sir Keir Starmer is widely expected to resign as early as today. A magnitude 3 earthquake has hit near Dubbo in Western New South Wales, the third the state has recorded since Friday. And experts are urging all Australians to get their annual influenza shot after the H5N1 strain of bird flu was detected in Australia.
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11: Checking sport, 23-time Grand Slam champion Serena Williams has been awarded the final wild card for the women's singles at Wimbledon. In the World Cup, Belgium and Iran have drawn their Group D clash nil all. Melbourne's NRL resurgence has continued with a 42 points to 20 comeback against Canberra. Wins also for the Roosters and Warriors. And Australia's claimed a whitewash over Bangladesh in the men's T20 series, winning game 3 by 7 wickets with 54 remaining. That's the latest. I'm Sasha Foote.
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0: Looking at tops of 19 degrees today, mostly sunny, some light winds about. Tomorrow is a copy and paste of that. Looking forward, sunny on Wednesday, possible showers from Thursday right through to Sunday. Currently at 6, you're on C91.3.

0: Sarah McArthur, Breakfast on C91.3, 8:09. Welcome to your Monday. Don't worry, 4 days to go and that's a weekend again. Lock in for that. Coming up, your chance to win fabulous prize. The Ultimate Eagles Legacy Tribute Show. I've got a double pass and dinner. It's happening at West Leagues Club, so you can win that shortly. But speaking of going out, I had quite a festive weekend. Now, I'm still sort of in birthday celebrations, and by that I mean people would take me out and buy me lunches. But it was a beautiful weekend because summery, but just that crisp winter in the air.
1: Almost perfect conditions, I would say.
0: Now, we've just changed to fortnightly pays and are very much struggling with it because this week was pay week.
1: Yeah.
0: So I'm like, let us feast, friends. Let us go out and enjoy the spoils of thy labour. And then it gets to next week and I'm like, right, anybody got noodles?
1: Don't worry, I'm in that boat too, brother.
0: I'm downstairs right there in the promo cupboard going, we got some Oreos or something. I haven't eaten in 24 hours.
1: Even a can of Coke will do. Something.
0: Terrible with budgeting. Anyway, but I did go out, lunched a lot on the weekend. And yesterday we went to Burradoo Farm.
1: Okay,
0: yes. You know the new farm thing?
1: Yeah, you're telling me about that.
0: Anyway, got down there freezing. Lovely though, Southern Highlands. And it was crazy. There was no way. You had to catch a bus there.
1: Oh.
0: You had to park and catch a bus.
1: Oh, you're kidding.
0: So I'm like, I'm out.
1: Okay.
0: I'm coming during the week when there's nobody here.
1: Call to quits.
0: So I'm like, what do we do then? So I was like, let's go to the pub.
1: Oh, they have a pub there.
0: Yeah.
1: Good.
0: So very nice.
1: Yeah.
0: The old,
1: I imagine it would be.
0: Burradoo. It's called the Briars.
1: Is it the Briars? It sounds like a fancy pub.
0: I don't know, is it fancy? Yeah. It's all like a CVI vibe.
1: Oh, okay, that sort of vibe.
0: Similar thing.
1: Yeah, cool.
0: I guess a little bit.
1: Yeah.
0: Yeah, anyway. But there's one thing I noticed on my travels. So, going from MacArthur down to the Southern Highlands, you know, along the Hume there, it's what, it's about 50 Ks?
1: Yeah, lovely drive.
0: Now, if you're eating, just be warned, there was a lot of peas.
1: Sorry? What'd you say?
0: A lot of peas.
1: Peas?
0: I saw 4 peas yesterday.
1: What do you mean by peas?
0: Peas. People pulled over.
1: Oh.
0: Peeing.
1: Oh, literally peas.
0: Blokes.
1: Okay. Right. You saw a few of them.
0: Four of them. And it was something that stood out because I thought, we can see you. I can see you on the road. And so, like, you know, you see it every now and then, but yesterday was excessive amount of peas.
1: Okay.
0: There was one on the way down, 2 on the way back, and 1 in the pub. Now, the pub, I'll say, it was a kid. Obviously, it wasn't meant to be.
1: Right,
0: okay. So.
1: Going against the rules.
0: Nobody
1: a
0: sort
1: there.
0: Of saw it, but, yeah. But yes, I was like, peas.
1: Okay.
0: What is it with you blokes? Serious question.
1: Yeah.
0: What is it that you get out on the highways and just, you know.
1: You know what it is, too?
0: Drain. What is with that?
1: You know, I think there's part of it.
0: See,
1: okay, I'm gonna from my perspective, all right?
0: Yeah.
1: I find it quite freeing. Like, I think it's quite freeing, and I don't like public bathrooms anyway.
0: Oh,
1: so you're out in nature.
0: What? You're getting out on a main highway.
1: See, only do it if you're behind a tree or something. Were these blokes behind trees?
0: I don't know. I was looking at a quick glance. All right, I wasn't stopping.

0: It was just something I noticed, and I was like, "It's, I don't know. I understand if you got to do it. Well, you know,
1: you gotta go.
0: I'm not saying anything. Yeah. I'm just like, because you don't see women doing that, do you?
1: No, I've never seen.
0: What is that. It? Is it because we don't have the equipment that's readily available, so it's just something that, like, or is it that we're planners?
1: Yeah.
0: See, we plan it.
1: Yes.
0: So before we go on a trip, we're like, better go to the bathroom.
1: Yeah.
0: You know?
1: We go when we need to go.
0: We're not pulling over on the Hume.
1: Yeah,
0: just
1: okay.
0: Finding a tree with three leaves and thinking that's hiding.
1: I don't think
0: there's no coverage with three leaves.
1: I'm not thinking in advance, you know?
0: Is that what it is?
1: When nature calls, you got to do your thing.
0: I mean, is this why a lot of women, not all, but a lot of women are generally in charge of the household? You know, the kids and the sort of planning and the dinners and that. And not everybody, but generally. Is that why? Because we're planners and you're peers.
1: I'm thinking minute to minute, second to second.
0: Four people, man.
1: That's a lot. That seems excessive. That seems like a fair
0: Sunday.
1: Few. Yeah, what's going on?
0: Was it the chill in the Southern Highlands there?
1: Maybe that's what it is.

0: This is up for you next. Coming up, though, your chance to win a double pass and dinner to see the Ultimate Eagles Legacy Tribute Show. It's happening this Friday at West's League Club. So if you want to win that, keep on listening.
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2: In Camden, there's reports of a breakdown. It's the Camden Bypass northbound between the Old Hume Highway and Belgeny Avenue. Through Smeaton Grange and Currans Hill, the Rutland Road has bumper-to-bumper traffic from the Camden Bypass up to Hartley Road in the direction of the Hume Motorway. On the Hume Motorway northbound, some traffic building up just on the approach to the M5-M7 interchange, and your travel time on the M5 citybound with some moderate congestion is about 25 minutes. In Glenfield, there's reports of a breakdown. It's Glenfield Road. The traffic lights the intersection of Glenfield Road and Campbelltown Road. 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That's the latest traffic. 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
0: 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Now we're playing Birds the Word. I apologise in advance. We've taken the word out of a song, an Eagles song, and we need to tell, or you need to tell us what that word is. So we've replaced the word with a bird noise. The bird is an eagle. It sounds terrible. This was Jack's idea.
3: It might have been. Yeah, sorry. Sorry about that, guys. Sorry.
0: So the bird noise will replace the word. You've got to tell me what word it has replaced. Okay.
4: Take it.
0: Okay.
4: Don't let the sound.
0: Horrid as that was, I think that's pretty easy.
3: I'll
0: if you know the answer, call me 462899913.
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1: Dolores from Elderslie, good morning to you.
2: Good morning.
1: How's it going in Elderslie this morning? Chilly?
2: It is. It's rather chilly. Well, I was up pretty early this morning. I'm going to do a bit of exercise at the leisure centre.
1: Oh, good on you. Yeah. Excellent.
2: Yeah, just to get the week started, right?
1: I love that, Dolores. Well, life's all about balance. So if you're working out this morning, then you've got to go out on Friday night, right?
2: Absolutely. It's all worth it.
1: I love that. All right, chances to win a double pass to the Ultimate Eagles Legacy Tribute Show at West Leagues this Friday. We'll throw in dinner as well. We're playing Birds the Word, Dolores. So we've taken out a word from an Eagles song and replaced it with a bird noise. You just have to tell me the word. Take it. All right, Dolores, which word have we replaced?
2: Easy. Take it easy.
1: Absolutely. You win the tickets, Dolores.
2: Thank you so much.
1: How good are the Eagles?
2: Oh, they're awesome. I love them.
1: All right. You have a fantastic time on Friday and enjoy your workout.
2: You too. Thank you.
1: More chances to win tomorrow. 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

0: 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More tickets to the Ultimate Eagles Legacy to win tomorrow. Great tune. I mean, really, it's just taking it easy. It's telling you to chill out. Wise words. Don't let the sound of your own wheels drive you crazy. I pass that off as parenting advice once.
1: I bet you did. Why not?
0: My son Jordan's looking at me in awe like, oh, she's so wise. Those metaphors are just so descriptive.
1: Yeah, yeah.
0: Like, I know, it's like somebody else wrote them.
1: Has he ever worked it out? Probably not.
0: Yeah, of course he's worked it out.
1: I worked it out since.
0: He worked me out when he was 10. Bruno Mars is next.
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7: The Hume Motorway northbound, there is some traffic building on the approach to the M5, M7 interchange in Prestons. Most of that traffic heading citybound on the M5 motorway. Your current travel time to get from Prestons through to Kingsgrove is about 25 minutes. You'll have a much clearer run northbound on the M7. No problems from Currajong Road up to Elizabeth Drive. Some busy traffic about for Hoxton Park Road. It's busy in both directions between Cowpasture Road and the M7 motorway. And in Horningsea Park, it's busy in all directions at the traffic lights. The intersection of Bringelly Road, Camden Valley Way, seeing some traffic backing up in all directions. 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That's the latest traffic, MacArthur C91.3.
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8: Hello, I'm Sasha Foote. Federal Parliament is sitting for the next fortnight as Labor seeks to pass its contentious tax changes before the winter break. The Albanese government's legislation on capital gains tax and negative gearing is expected to pass with the support of the Greens. Key elements of the reforms were scaled back in response to significant pushback from business groups and the opposition. Industry Minister Tim Ayres says all the measures support productivity.
9: I am very confident that the changes that we've made are all about supporting productivity, supporting business.
8: The government will also this week introduce legislation to extend fuel excise relief until the end of July, albeit at a lower rate. The laws will see drivers save 16 cents per litre at the Bowser rather than the 32 and are expected to pass Parliament with the opposition's support. The Prime Minister will also hold fuel security talks today with state and territory counterparts as tensions continue in the Strait of Hormuz. High-stake peace talks in Switzerland have stalled after US President Donald Trump again threatened Iran. Iranian officials walked out after President Trump claimed on social media he would attack Iran again if Hezbollah causes trouble. US Vice President J.D. Vance maintains the negotiations have only been paused and not concluded. The country's largest cocaine bust has been made in Sydney's northwest. Federal police say 2.7 tonnes of the drug worth an estimated $816 million were buried beneath the false floors of shipping containers at Londonderry. Criminologist and former detective Dr. Terry Goldsworthy says the investigation was sparked by a chance discovery in Queensland.
10: Up in Mackay, where there was a fire on a boat ramp and police located 40 kilograms of cocaine there. They then put in place Operation Min Chang, and from that they've obviously followed through the links and networks that were attached to that initial discovery.
8: Also making news, British Prime Minister Sir Keir Starmer is widely expected to resign as early as today. A magnitude 3 earthquake has hit near Dubbo in western New South Wales, the third the state has recorded since Friday. And experts are urging all Australians to get their annual influenza shot after the H5N1 strain of bird flu was detected in Australia.
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8: Checking sport, 23-time Grand Slam champion Serena Williams has been awarded the final wild card for the women's singles at Wimbledon. In the World Cup, Belgium and Iran have drawn their Group G clash nil all. Melbourne's NRL resurgence has continued with a 42 points to 20 comeback against Canberra. Wins also for the Roosters and Warriors. And Australia's claimed a whitewash over Bangladesh in the men's T20 series, winning Game 3 by 7 wickets with 54 remaining. That's the latest. I'm Sasha Foote.
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0: Mostly sunny today, tops of 19 degrees. Much the same tomorrow. Sunny, but showers for your Wednesday. Currently at 7 degrees. 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
1: Ali's Big Banger. Ali's Big Banger.
0: It is time for Ali's Big Banger. We do this every day around this time, and it's what that bloke said, a sick, epic banger. Doesn't have to be a rock banger, though. Just has to have what we like to call
2: bangability.
0: And this week, because we are looking for MacArthur's best pie, so make sure you go and vote, because voting closes at... Sorry, I ate a biscuit.
3: Is that what it is? Yeah, okay. The voting does close today at 10 a.m, just right. By the way. Letting
0: people know. I ate 40 seconds ago.
3: I always tell you this, by the way.
0: Yeah, I know.
3: I tell you off for it. Come on. Come on, Redondo.
0: Okay, so MacArthur's best pie. Go to our social media and vote for who you think deserves the fabulous accolade. Accolade of MacArthur's best pie.
3: That biscuit.
0: Yeah. It's caramels or nuts?
3: Oh, I bet it was. Mm. They do a Biscoff one, don't they, as well, occasionally?
0: I think it's like caramel Biscoff. Yeah, it's a blend.
3: Nice.
0: So far, it seems Kearns Bakery and Appen Bakery are leading.
3: Yes.
0: But it's not too late. Still got another hour and 20 minutes of voting, so make sure you head to the post. You can't miss it. It's got a big pie on it that says, "Where's MacArthur's best pie?"
3: Exactly right.
0: Finalists will be announced tomorrow. But in honour of that, this week, we're doing... Tasty tunes. Thank you, Fergie. We're going to kick it off with a classic band, iconic band. This came out in 1992. It's off the album Welcome to Wherever You Are. It's in excess. And Taste It. I mean, the first best Taste It song, second to this.

0: It's in Excess and Taster. That was your tasty banger on C91.3. And it's all in honour of MacArthur's Best Pie. It's our best of series. It's kicked off for 2026. So we like to do a couple of these a year. We're in the search for the best pie. And we thought wait till winter because it's the perfect time to enjoy the pastry parcel of gravy meat that we smother in tomato sauce.
1: That was very well said.
0: Sort of a... It's a menagerie of flavours all sort of joining together to bring you happiness and joy.
1: Oh, geez, so descriptive. You got me pumped up.
0: I really
1: want a meat pie.
0: Really digested that biscuit.
1: You're good to go.
0: Yeah, I mean, they are good, man.
1: Well, you know what?
0: One-handers.
1: Before I started working with you, I wasn't a huge fan of meat pies.
0: I know.
1: I'll be completely honest.
0: You're a sausage roll man.
1: I was a sausage roll man all the way.
0: They're good too.
1: Yeah, they are good.
0: But they're not as satisfying.
1: You know what I think it is? I think they're too easy to eat. So
0: yes, Jack.
1: A meat pie, there's a bit of a challenge to it and it's satisfying once you get to the end. I think that's what it is.
0: I agree with you.
1: Yeah.
0: I 100% agree with you. Yes,
1: and
0: because
1: it's
0: sort of like there's a bit of like, I did it.
1: And like it's a little bit messy, so you've got to be careful while you're eating it, you know. I think there's a whole process with a meat pie. It's a bit different to a sausage roll.
0: If you're in front of your friends, mm-hmm. do you try and eat nicely?
1: Yep.
0: Or not?
1: Yes, depends on the friend group and where we're at. You know, if it's just, you know, a couple of the lads, maybe I'll be a bit more messy. You know, I'll be a bit more sort of, you know.
0: But otherwise, sort of.
1: You know, yeah, chewing correctly, chewing the right way, chewing slowly.
0: Yeah, also am the same. I try to have a bit of decorum about me.
1: But then also I will pick what I want to eat depending on the friend group and who I'm with. And,
0: that's way too convoluted.
1: But if it's too much effort, then I don't want to get
0: all
1: amongst
0: you're
1: it.
0: Matching your friends to food groups. Who wants to do that?
1: I wouldn't say matching friends to food groups, but yeah.
0: It's pretty much exactly what you said.
1: Sort of, yeah.
0: I'm like that too, but then when I'm with my family, it's no holds barred.
1: Yeah, me too.
0: I mean, I was eating an empanada the other day and there was just gravy flying everywhere and I was like, oh, so what? You two bore me. Enjoy. Bore me as in they're boring, as in they, you know.
1: Yeah, yes.
0: I wouldn't be in the world if it wasn't for them.
1: Correct, birth you.
0: So the least you can do is watch me destroy an empanada.
1: And they can't say anything about it.
0: And what's an empanada? Spanish pie. Full circle.
1: We made it back.
0: Go and vote. Yeah. MacArthur's Best Pie. Voting closes shortly, so thank you to everyone that's already voted. It's up on our socials. Just go and punch in who you think deserves to win. Done.
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3: Through Campbelltown, Narellan Road has some eastbound traffic moving past the TAFE, just building up to Blackson Road. The Hume Motorway, a decent run northbound up to the M5, M7 interchange. Just a little bit of traffic on the approach to the interchange in Prestons, and most of that traffic making its way citybound on the M5. Moderate traffic right through from Currajong Road up to Fairford Road. In Milperra, there is reports of an accident. It's Henry Lawson Drive northbound at the intersection of Newbridge Road. It's causing some congestion already. 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That's Lattice Traffic, MacArthur's C91.3.
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0: 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We are approaching 9 o'clock, so we will update traffic, news, and weather. And I can't talk today. I don't know what it is. My mouth is not mouthing.
1: Yeah, but it's a Monday. You know, you can sort of excuse yourself a
0: but
1: bit.
0: But I talked
1: of that.
0: All weekend. Yeah. I think I've got to do some sort of mouth exercises that doesn't include eating or beveraging.
1: Have you seen an Anchorman when Ron Burgundy does it? Unique New York. You have to do some of those tongue twisters.
0: Oh, the tongue twisters.
1: Yeah, want some of those.
0: It's more my jaw.
1: Your jaw, you reckon?
0: I feel because I'm an excessive chewer.
1: Uh-huh.
0: Of gum.
1: Yeah.
0: It sort of gets a bit.
1: Maybe got some strain or something there. Some strain or.
0: I mean, the thing's got to sacrifice for this career.
1: I mean, you do. Yeah.
0: I made my mate on Saturday after we went to lunch walk to Coles and buy gum.
1: Oh, you're kidding.
0: And she's like, why do we always end up in a Coles or a Woolies? I said, because I don't like to shop by myself.
1: How many packets do you buy a gum? How many packets?
0: No, you don't need to know everything.
1: No, lay it on me.
0: You don't need to know everything, Jack.
1: All right. Yeah. More than five?
0: More than five. I'm a prolific chewer.
1: More than eight?
0: Yeah, more than eight. Well, it's not special.
1: Okay, well, let's not delve any further.
0: It's not special. And listen, I'll tell you what, it's starting to spread because my favourite flavour only had two left.
1: Oh, you're kidding? The Bubble Mint.
0: Don't tell people.
1: It's the Big Bubble Mint.
0: Don't tell them, Jack.
1: Fewer fresh.
0: No.
1: I bought some packets the other day as well.
0: It's sugar-free. It's really satisfying.
1: Yeah.
0: It's real good. Just smacking your gums. When you're walking down the street smacking your gums, it looks like you're just carefree. It looks like you have no worries in the world.
1: You're good to go.
0: Have you ever seen a stressed person eating gums?
1: No.

0: Half the Breakfast on C91.3. Ed Sheeran's on the way. We'll play some Alanis. Oh, and we're bringing out the big guns. We're playing this.
1: How good.
0: Big fan of that. Speaking of big fans, we sent out our Tiny Tiger on Saturday night to see the West take on the Dolphins. Now, sadly, they lost. The Tigers lost. But Spencer did a fantastic job.
2: Hey, I'm Spencer, the winner of the Tiny Tiger competition. I'm the junior grand announcer for today's game where the West Tigers take on the Dolphins. It's a dream come true.
0: On you, Spencer. Wonderful job.
3: Well done, mate.
0: Good job.
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8: In Campbelltown, there's reports of a breakdown. It's on Gilchrist Drive at the roundabout of Ferry Road, and that's just near the Big W entrance to MacArthur Square, causing a bit of moderate congestion so far. It's been a busy morning for Narellan Road. Some traffic making its way through Campbelltown, eastbound just past the TAFE towards Blackstone Road, and it's busy again for Narellan Road in either direction of Kellycar Road, just near the Market Fair. The Morrissey Bypass, moderate but moving, and Campbelltown Road northbound up to the Hume Motorway is a decent run through Woodbine. In Preston, some congestion for Camden Valley Way, and it's building up eastbound from Caulfield Road up to the Hume Motorway Junction. Bob Jane T-Mart's end of financial year price buster sale is on now. The savings are huge and they won't be beaten with their best tyre price guarantee. Bob Jane T-Mart's, they'll look after you. That's the latest traffic, MacArthur C91.3.
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9: Hello, I'm Sasha Foote. Federal police have made the largest cocaine seizure in Australian history at a property in Sydney's northwest. More than 2.7 tonnes of the drug were discovered in shipping containers at Londonderry. It's alleged the drugs arrived on a cargo ship off the Great Barrier Reef before the shipment was driven to Sydney. A key independent says she won't be joining a new community party in a bid to take on One Nation and increase her fundraising capacity. A number of so-called TILs are planning to join forces. They argue the political landscape has changed since they were first elected and a loose party structure is now required. But Melbourne-based Federal MP Monique Ryan says it's not for her.
10: The governor's passed laws in the last term of parliament, which makes life much easier for the parties and much more difficult, much more challenging for independents and for small parties, but I continue to take them on as an independent in the House. That's what Kuyong has elected me to do. That's what I intend to continue to do.
9: Iranian negotiators have suspended talks with the United States in protest over threats made by Donald Trump. The president claimed on social media he would attack Iran again if Hezbollah causes trouble. A new report suggests 4 in 5 Australians have experienced at least one problem with digital services in the past year. The most common issues faced include account and access issues and slow or no customer service. Reserve Bank employees will be asked to cast a ballot to vote on a new wage deal as the union urges staff to reject the offer. The RBA is offering its workers a 9.5% pay rise over 3 years, but the finance sector union is pushing for a 15% hike over the same period. The union's national secretary, Julia Angrisano, says it's disappointing the bank walked away from negotiations and is sending the matter straight to a ballot.
1: We're asking all RBA workers to vote this deal down so that we can bring RBA back to the negotiations so that we can improve this pay offer.
9: The federal government's contentious tax legislation is expected to dominate the next 2 weeks of Parliament. Labor is seeking to pass its bill to limit negative gearing and capital gains tax concessions before the winter break. And more than 3,000 people have braved the cold to welcome the winter solstice in Hobart's River Derwent. The Nude Swim, which is held as part of the Dark Mofo Festival, is an annual celebration to mark the shortest day of the colder months.
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9: Checking sport at the World Cup, Uruguay is taking on Cabo Verde in Miami. The score currently drawn 0-0. The Warriors are celebrating their maiden win in Christchurch with a 38-20 victory over the Cowboys. New Zealand sits comfortably in second on the NRL ladder with round 16's home victory, making it redemption after back-to-back losses. The Roosters sweep the Sharks while the Raiders fell to the Storm. And Australia's claimed a whitewash over Bangladesh in the men's T20 series. That's the latest. I'm Sasha Foote.
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0: Mostly sunny today, tops of 19 degrees. Some light winds about. 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

0: on MacArthur Breakfast on C91.3, 919. Ed Sheeran, one of those blokes, is actually really funny. Like, you wouldn't guess it by his music, but I saw an interview with him and Theo Von over the weekend. God, I was cracking up.
1: Yeah.
0: Theo Von, man. What a dude. If you haven't seen him, very funny guy.
1: Yeah.
0: You can't be easily offended. I'll put that out there. But if you want a good laugh, go and watch some of his podcast.
1: Oh, so good.
0: He's so random.
1: Yeah.
0: God, I really enjoy it.
1: You have to like random humour because he just says some things and you go, what are you even talking about? But I love it.
0: Yeah.
1: You
0: know? Imagine me and Theo Von having a conversation. I reckon you'd need subtitles.
1: Because he's got that like southern, like, is it Louisiana or somewhere?
0: No, I just mean because the stuff we say, you've got to think about.
1: Yeah, okay.
0: Like, you got to go, what is it? Oh, I see what you're trying to say.
1: Takes a second to compute.
0: Takes a little second.
1: Yeah.
0: Who's your favourite comedian?
1: Theo Von would be up there.
0: Thanks, Thorne. No.
1: Okay, Redondo's, come on. Not top three. Carl Barron. I used to love Carl Barron.
0: Oh, yeah
1: he's Carl
0: great.
1: Barron is great.
0: Yeah.
1: Who else is really good?
0: I don't know if you don't have a favourite. Yeah. Who's yours? Oh, it's probably Jerry Seinfeld.
1: Of course, Jerry Seinfeld too.
0: The master of observed humour.
1: But have you ever watched him do stand-up?
0: Yeah.
1: Really?
0: Oh, it was one of the best moments of my entire life. You don't understand. I love Jerry Seinfeld.
1: Okay, so he was as good live as he is in the show or, you know.
0: Even if he wasn't, I'll never admit it.
1: Right.
0: I'll never admit it because he's like one of my heroes.
1: Okay, so he's a hero. He's an actual hero.
0: Oh, because he's
1: yours.
0: So clever.
1: Yeah.
0: So funny.
1: Yeah.
0: Love it.
1: Because he turns basically nothing into full, you know, storylines. Yeah. That's what Seinfeld's about, isn't it?
0: He's the master of,
1: yeah,
0: like I said, observational
1: humour. Observational humour, yeah.
0: Yeah, and it's sort of, you know, like on social media, how your friends and your family and the artists that you really like, you just like all their stuff.
1: Yes.
0: Even if it's not good.
1: Even if it's not that good.
0: Even if the post is cringe, you just go and like
1: it. You go and like it because, you know, it's them. You know, you love them.
0: You know, Billy Joel's putting up pictures of him and he's looking bad. He's not looking good. He's not looking good. He's putting up these pictures and I'm just liking them all.
1: Well, it's sort of like when you go to a concert of an artist that you've loved for years, but they're getting on in age. You still go and you still love it because you love the songs and you love the nostalgia of it. Like my parents in Vegas went to go see Barry Manilow.
0: How good?
1: Like, he was terrible, obviously.
0: Was he terrible?
1: Well, not terrible, but he's like really getting on now. Like, he's been his 80s.
0: What? So they said he was terrible?
1: They didn't say he was terrible, but they sort of hinted at it. The way they would be like, oh, he got up on that stage, he did. He's getting on, but he got up on the stage. That, you know, they loved his songs and they loved the
0: performance.
1: No, my
0: family
1: value.
0: Would be completely, honestly brutal.
1: What would they say? Like, just like,
0: oh, I can't believe he paid for that. He's lost that.
1: Yeah.
0: He's lost that.
1: Yeah, but even if they love the artist.
0: I've seen my parents dissect why people don't have the it factor. They weren't calling it the it factor. They were calling it this, I don't know what they were calling it, full debates about, no, that person doesn't have it.
1: Oh, they don't have it. Yeah.
0: And I'm like, there's nothing. When they walk, there's nothing happening there. He's sitting there going, what do you guys actually know?
1: That's funny. So I wonder what they're looking for. They're looking for some sort of.
0: Don't delve into it.
1: Yeah, I'd love to know, though.
0: No, you don't.
1: Have you asked them?
0: What?
1: Like, have you asked them, like, what are you actually looking for? Like, what makes them have the
0: factor? What's something that stands out to you for a celebrity?
1: Yeah,
0: no,
1: yeah.
0: I don't want to delve into it.
1: I'd love to know.
0: No. Listen, when it comes to the oldies, right, particularly, I love hanging out with them. I do. But particularly when they're in groups, like, there's more than just my mum and dad. Like, they bring their friends and my aunties and uncles and stuff. You just got to let them go.
1: Okay.
0: Right?
1: Yes.
0: You can have, like, a slight opinion, but don't force anything upon their narrative.
1: Right. So what are you doing? You're just asking questions?
0: I'm sitting there listening to elbows and arthritis, and I'm caught up with my dad on Friday. He's got lumbago. I didn't even know what that was.
1: What is that? Okay.
0: Has something to do with your back. He's going on about his lumbago and I'm giving him ideas to try and help. He's not interested in that.
1: Yeah.
0: He's not interested.
1: Doesn't care.
0: And then I went, I'll tell you what fixes it. I got a pillow.
1: Like, you didn't start, you know.
0: I got a pillow at work.
1: Oh, here we go.
0: And it helps with your back muscles.
1: Yeah.
0: You sit on it and this and that.
1: Did you buy it for him or did you make him buy it?
0: No. And then his mate, Italian John, that's what we call him, he goes, oh, yeah, it's called a seat protector, pillow protector. I go, yes. Listen to him, the pillow protector.
1: Yeah.
0: Help that lumbago. Straight away.
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11: En Roos, we have reports of a breakdown. It's at the intersection of Junction Road and Oberon Road. Also in Cashoola, reports of a breakdown. Now, that's westbound on the Hume Highway at the crossroads. And then again on the M7 motorway southbound, reports of an accident. And that's southbound on the M7 just at the intersection of Cowpasture Road. Traffic is building up in all directions at the M7 for that one. 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That's the latest traffic. 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

0: Careless Whisper, you're on MacArthur Breakfast on C91.3. I was supposed to warn you that was coming up. Just because it sort of stands out of me, you know?
1: Yeah, absolutely does. Those saxophones.
0: What a change. All right, back to regular programming.

0: Taylor Swift. You're in MacArthur Breakfast on C91.3. You still hate Taylor Swift or what?
1: Yeah, still not a huge fan.
0: Oh, she's... you're going with that?
1: Oh, yeah.
0: Oh, I just said that as a G-up.
1: No.
0: Oh, you actually do? Like, oh, do you remember that time that yeah. Taylor Swift fan club came after you?
1: Yes, I do. Oh. Well, it's not because of anything to do with Taylor. I'm sure she's a lovely person. Just me personally, do I feel connected to her music? I don't. Like, I'm listening to her music and I feel like it's not meant for me.
0: Can you hear that?
1: What?
0: Can you hear that? The backpedaling?
1: Ah, okay. Right. Nice. Didn't see that coming.
0: No.
1: But it's true. I just feel like
0: just like
1: songs...
0: the wrath of the Swifties. You haven't seen that coming. Wait till they find out.
1: I just love her songs.
0: Oh, yeah, right.
1: I listen to it and I don't feel anything.
0: Like I like her songs. You know. I think they're good.
1: Okay. Well,
0: I'll listen to them on the weekend.
1: Each of their own.
0: See, Dua Lipa got married, by the way.
1: Yeah. See, Dua Lipa's great. Her songs are awesome.
0: That's because you like the film clips.
1: No, it's not
0: whatever,
1: about that.
0: Jack.
1: No, it's got a disco-y vibe. I can relate to it. I don't know.
0: Okay.
1: You know, something different about Dua Lipa.
0: Olivia Dean, Dua Lipa and Taylor Swift, I can put them on repeat, like on shuffle.
1: See, Olivia Dean, Dua Lipa, I could. Just Taylor Swift, there's something about it.
0: So you don't like blondes?
1: Has nothing to do with their hair colour. There was people.
0: Well, Olivia Dean and Dua Lipa, there's some synergy there, I can see. You got a type. You got a type.
1: It's
0: is
1: not
0: that
1: a type.
0: What it is?
1: Nothing to do with them.
0: Do you have a type?
1: No, I don't. No. I just know.
0: Why do you look so serious?
1: I like when I see it, you know?
0: Yeah.
1: We'll work it out on the run. So it's sort of like situation by situational basis, you know? That's good. Yeah, great. Awesome. Lock
0: I
1: it
0: like
1: in.
0: It when I see it and we work it out on the run.
1: Work it out on the run.
0: It might be the best thing you've ever said.
1: But you know what? I feel like it's pretty accurate. Most people are just like, you know, if it's good, it's good. You know, it's just all sweet, you know.
0: As long as it's a woman. Not that there's anything wrong with
1: yeah,
0: that.
1: Yeah, of course.
0: But that's your only criteria.
1: You know, if we tick that box, then good to go.
0: Yeah, cool.
1: Lock it in from there.
0: I mean, you're good though because you're happily
1: happily in a relationship. Up. Yeah, that's right. But
0: what,
1: back in the day.
0: What colour's your girlfriend's hair?
1: She's got like a brownish brunette.
0: Yeah. So, right. You ever dated a blonde?
1: Dated a blonde? I don't think so.
0: Don't think so.
1: No, I don't think I've ever dated a blonde.
0: So that's why you don't like Taylor Swift.
1: Maybe.
0: So it's purely aesthetic for you.
1: And because I'm blonde myself, so I get enough blonde, you know. I get enough blonde.
0: You blonde yourself?
1: Here we go.
0: Hiya.
1: What would you call this then? What would you call this crop? Don't say it. Don't say it. We've hinted at this before.
0: It's got a nice sort of shade of crimson, doesn't it?
1: Well, look, you can call it crimson all you like. There is no crimson in this crop.
0: There
1: I can
0: is,
1: tell
0: you.
1: Well, you
0: and
1: know
0: now
1: what
0: I can
1: is.
0: Tell because it's on your mo too.
1: Okay, but you know what it... Okay, the mo, yes.
0: Yeah.
1: I can see it in the mo. That's fair
0: You've
1: enough.
0: You've got some Lamington there with the strawberry filling, you know what I'm saying?
1: It's just in the sun. In the sun, it reflects different
0: so
1: colours.
0: So we're not in the sun right now, are you?
1: No, but that's why.
0: Yeah.
1: I think if
0: why,
1: I was in
0: why
1: summer,
0: why
1: are
0: you
1: fighting
0: so hard against it?
1: Because I've always been...
0: The beautiful auburn crimson tones of the red-headed people is quite... You know, it's laced with royalty,
1: it's
0: those
1: also,
0: beginnings.
1: My hair colour is heavily triggering. When I was in year 7, someone said I had green hair. Green, the colour green. A girl, she came up to me and she was like, oh, is your hair green? I said, no, it's not green. Where'd you get green from? I don't think anybody has green hair. And so I sort of...
0: Had you been swimming?
1: No.
0: Right.
1: And so I had thought about that for years.
0: That's
1: do
0: because
1: I have green
0: on
1: hair?
0: The colour wheel,
1: yes,
0: it's very close to orange.
1: That's not true. I don't know what was going on. I think maybe my hair did look green that day. Maybe it did. I don't know. But I still think about it to this day. Year 7.
0: Yeah.
1: I still picture it. I was in the hallway. Walking back from lunch, I was going to English, and she said, oh, is your hair green?
0: Yeah, it seems like it's something there. You're really deep-seated issues about.
1: Yeah,
0: right. So,
1: okay.
0: All right, so we figured it out. You don't like Taylor Swift because she's a blonde,
1: mm-hmm.
0: even though you are quite clearly a ranger.
2: Ain't no thing like me. I'll be too busy looking good.
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13: In Hinchinbrook, there has been a car crash. It's southbound on the M7 motorway. It's the off-ramp to Cowpasture Road. And that's resulted in some very heavy conditions for Cowpasture Road in both directions, in between the M7 and Currajong Road. Hoxton Park Road is in a lot better shape. It's moving very freely in both directions between Cowpasture Road and the Hume Highway in Liverpool. Dry July starts next week. 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That's the latest traffic, MacArthur's C91.3.
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0: You're on MacArthur Breakfast on C91.3. It is a little crowded in here, so time for us to go. Pub Lunch is up for you next. But before we get into what Pub Lunch will be doing, Pub Lunch, food, pies.
1: Yeah.
0: Yeah?
1: Yep.
0: Sort of works.
1: It does.
0: We are on the search for MacArthur's best pie. Now, this is literally your last chance to vote. We are closing voting in 5 minutes' time. So there's a post up on our social media channels, C913FM. You can go. It's pinned to the top of the page and basically comment underneath where you think MacArthur's best pie is. So currently in the running, I would say the top two contenders at this point are Kearns Village Bakery, Appin Bakery, and I'd say there's also Waminda Bakery and St. Helens Park flying around as well.
1: Yeah, they're up there too. Yep.
0: So we're going to put up the finalists tomorrow after we've tallied the votes. Actually, might even put it up today.
1: Yeah, we could. Absolutely.
0: Depends how long it takes us to tally the votes. It's got to go through a whole panel. It takes forever.
1: Yeah.
0: And we will then put it into the finals, and then you vote on the finalists. But this is your last chance. 4 minutes left to vote. Where is MacArthur's best pie? On Thursday, we will visit the winner and bring a trophy.
1: Yes.
0: We'll sample the spoils.
1: I'm excited about that.
0: And it's a good time for all involved.
1: Especially for us.
0: Yes. Make sure we don't bring lunch that day.
1: Yep.
0: How much of a G-up would it be if we got there and they're like, oh, no, you can't actually try one. That won't happen.
1: Oh,
0: so last chance to vote. The best of series continues. We're on the hunt for MacArthur's best pie. So head to our socials and cast your vote. Pub Lunch, she's going to play some Alex Warren for you shortly. Men at Work and Imagine Dragons. Dragons, eh?
1: Here we go.
0: Why don't you say it?
1: This week, certainly dragon.
0: How'd that feel?
1: Felt good. Felt really, really good. I don't think I've ever said it before. It sort of felt illegal. It sort of felt wrong.
0: I really enjoyed it.
1: But I liked doing it.
0: Enjoyed how happy his face
1: was. Did you see how smiley I got?
0: You were content,
1: man. I was very happy.
0: That's what my face is going to look like when I get this pie in my mouth.
1: Yeah, it'll be like that.
0: All right, we'll be back tomorrow. Till then, look after yourself. Have a good day. Bye.
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7: In Hinchinbrook, there has been a car crash. It's southbound on the M7 motorway. It's the off-ramp to Cowpasture Road. And that's resulted in some very heavy conditions for Cowpasture Road in both directions, in between the M7 and Currajong Road. Hoxton Park Road is in a lot better shape. It's moving very freely in both directions between Cowpasture Road and the Hume Highway in Liverpool. Dry July starts next week. 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That's the latest traffic. 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
9: Hello, I'm Sasha Foote. The Albanese government is being urged to split its tax legislation so there's more time to examine contentious aspects. The Senate is preparing to debate changes to capital gains tax, negative gearing and trusts. The legislation includes a $250 tax offset and workers will be able to claim an instant $1,000 deduction on expenses. But Independent Senator David Pocock says some measures are being rushed.
10: We've seen huge changes introduced by the government and they are actively avoiding scrutiny. I think the Senate should do its job and actually split this bill. The changes to housing, I think the case has been well made, the $250 for working Australians, those things should be able to pass. We should take more time to look at the rest of it.
9: A mining boss has written an open letter to the Prime Minister criticising the tax reforms as an own goal. Green and Gold Minerals Director Ted Bolton believes the changes will deter high-risk investment and drive down prosperity.
11: Because what's happening is they're killing off the gains that they plan to tax. When the capital flows out of sectors that are risky or innovative, the value of those investments are going to fall and the gains evaporate.
9: The largest cocaine seizure in Australian history has been made in Sydney's northwest. The AFP says the drugs were hidden beneath the false floors of shipping containers at Londonderry. The cocaine has an estimated street value of $816 million. The Australian Medical Association claims ambulance ramping has reached dangerous levels, putting lives at risk. Its annual ramping report shows 2.4 million Australians arrived at emergency departments by ambulance in 2024 to 2025. The AMA's Dr. Danielle McMullen says patients are waiting for longer outside hospitals than they were 5 years ago.
12: This has a huge impact on doctors, nurses and paramedics, but most importantly on patients. If you need an ambulance and you need to be in hospital, you want that process to be as smooth as possible.
9: British Prime Minister Sir Keir Starmer is expected to step down from his position as soon as today. Former Manchester Mayor Andy Burnham is widely anticipated to contest the leadership after winning a by-election. Independent costing suggests a One Nation plan to increase defence spending would cost an extra $255 billion over the next decade, and Australians are being urged to get their annual flu shot following the detection of the H5N1 strain of bird flu in WA.
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9: Checking sport, Todd Payton is the latest to vent his frustration with NRL officials over a controversial try after North Queensland's 38-20 loss to New Zealand. Round 16 finished up with the Storm downing the Raiders and the Roosters beating the Sharks. Uruguay leads Cabo Verde 2-1 at halftime in their Group H clash at the FIFA World Cup. And tennis immortal Serena Williams is set to make a Wimbledon singles comeback later this month. That is the latest. I'm Sasha Foote.
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13: It's about 13 degrees at the moment, plenty of sunshine today and a top around 19. MacArthur's home, C91.3.